And good evening to you. Hopefully you had a great weekend. The doors are officially open to the Quiet Storm on Hot 105. We are the soul of Miami. Yours truly, AC Shaw, getting things started for our Monday night soundtrack together. Welcome to the Magic City. I can tell something is on your mind. So how about I do this? I'm gonna line up a musical menu of songs to help ease the pain of the day. I know it can be stressful. How about Tone Stiff, Ella Mai? But just to get things started, my girl Janet Jackson. As your Quiet Storm starts off, the soundtrack of your life on Hot 105, we are the soul of Miami.

painful truth, sometimes being apart is best for both parties. Easier said than done. Welcome to The Quiet Storm on Hot 105. We are the soul of Miami. Yours truly, A.C. Shaw, delivering a special type of love with an angel gone too soon. Here's Whitney.

serving up a musical list of romantic hits of yesteryears, today and tomorrow. Welcome to The Quiet Storm on Hot 105. We are the soul of Miami. I'm AC Shaw, wrapping up our very first set of songs together, and we're just getting started. Love going out to Miramar, Lauderdale Lakes, I see you. Welcome aboard, Vine Crush. You found the right spot. Your oasis awaits. Nothing like the home team. Pretty Ricky is inside the next set. Yeah, not an individual, but a group.

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As we put a cap on our first hour together, welcome to The Quiet Storm. I'm AC Shaw, providing hope for the hopeless and food for the soul through musical genius of artists that you know, I know, and love. No better way to end the day, correct? I knew you'd agree. Another chance for Ricky Smiley, you know, happens to pay your bills tomorrow morning at 8. Be sure to tune in for that keyword, $1,000 to do as you choose. Stay close. We got the 9 o'clock hour. It's going to be traveling to ATL. That's right, where we find 112, assisting in shooting Cupid's bow of L-O-V-E. And they'll actually be in Orlando. Put it on your calendar, November 20th. Orlando's just a hop, jump, and skip away from the 305. The Quiet Storm rolls on next on Hot 105.

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0: even at the altar at the courthouse, as long as it gets done. Welcome to The Quiet Storm on Hot 105. We are the soul of Miami. I'm AC Shaw, and who would you like to send love to?
1: I'd like to send love to Roderick.
0: And who is that coming from? Sounding so sweet on the line.
1: Tammy from Reggae.
0: How about I send you and Roderick some sweet love, and you have a good night?
1: Okay, you too. Thanks.

The music, the moments, and the memories. Welcome to the Quiet Storm on Harbor 05. We are the soul of Miami. Brownsville, I'm here with you setting the vibe, and hopefully, if you're in Tamarack, you're feeling as good as I am, as we're slowly but surely getting things heated. I'm AC, by the way, wrapping up another beautiful set as we celebrate life, love, and longevity through song. Speaking of which, sending a special birthday wish to Pamela, who checked in. Happy birthday, love, representing North Miami, and also the Libras. You know, Libra season is still in full tilt. You actually share an Earth Strong with singer Brooke Valentine. You might remember her from 05 Girl Fight. Also, representing the islands, Trinidad and Tobago's own Heather Headley. And celebrating the Earth Day today as we get ready for Miami Carnival this weekend and all the festivities. Being that I'm Jamaican, I'm an honorary Tobagonian. Soca gives me life. Now, you too can send me love notes, anniversary wishes, birthday wishes, if you haven't done so already, by downloading our free Hot 105 app and tap in on that open mic feature. We lift off to some pretty wings in the next set with Maxwell. And my man Brian McKnight goes deep into a classic, Back to Yesteryears. Still can't believe he hasn't won a Grammy. As your Quiet Storm rolls on, we're Hot 105.

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2: 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The legendary Quiet Storm on Hot 105. 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

you haven't gotten a chance to see Mr. Brian McKnight in concert, wow, he sounds even better in person. Welcome to The Quiet Storm on Hot 105. We are the soul of Miami. I'm AC Shaw, and if you've got some money beside you, look at them for just a split second. Just like that. This next track from Mariah will do the rest.

0: 105, today's R&B and old school. Putting the gap on our 9 o'clock hour with R&B to ignite the night in the Magic City. Welcome to the Quiet Storm. As we burn the incense ever so slowly for a special type of moment to burn out those negative vibes and energy, especially if you had a hard day on the J-O-B. Thank you so much for joining me, no matter where you're listening from. I'm AC Shaw, by the way, and if you're in Pembroke Pines just making it to the crib, I'll be serving up some Blackstreet momentarily. And the expectant father-to-be of number 3, Jamie Foxx, makes his appearance as your quiet storm rolls on. We're hot. 105.
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A duet, Jamie Foxx teaming up with Twista inside the Quiet Storm on Hot 105. We are the soul of Miami. I'm AC Shaw. You know, Jamie Foxx is getting ready for his new comedy special. Going to be airing on Hulu this coming Wednesday. Entitled, Take Care of Yourself. Yeah. Words so true. For you truly have to take care of yourself in order to take care of the ones you love.

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15: 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The soul of Miami.

sweat, and Gil. 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Such a beautiful thing. Your glad storm all due tonight on Hot 105. We are the soul of Miami. I'm AC Shaw, and this is your reminder. Affection is free. Kisses are underrated. And holding somebody a little longer never hurt.

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The storm continues. 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

0: 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Wow. Giving you a moment to catch your breath. Welcome to The Quiet Storm, if you're just joining me, as we put a bow on the 10 o'clock hour. I have the pleasure of being with you on the Love Settee. I'm AC Shaw. And don't forget, we got another chance for you to win $1,000. Ricky Smiley pays your bills. That's tomorrow morning at 8. But tonight, it's you and I. Before we get started for another hectic day on the JOB for tomorrow, I tell you what, I got a gift that keeps on giving. To my fellas in South Miami, the ladies of Destiny Child are ready to cater to you in a special way as the Quiet Storm continues on Hot 105.
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1: Hey, how you doing, AC?
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1: My Kia.
0: And what side of town are you calling from?
1: Miami Gardens.
0: Anyone you want to say hello to while I have you on the line?
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0: I think you definitely got them all in. Well, Mikey, let me play this next track for you since y'all are rocking with me tonight inside the store.
1: Okay, thank you.

Did you feel that? That's the sound of your heart when you're listening to The Quiet Storm. On Hot 105, today's R&B and old school. Yeah, that's love.

0: 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The soul of Miami. Setting the mood.
1: Coming right back at you, baby. Part 2. If I ever fall in love again, next time the lady will be

0: Club 105, today's R&B and old school. Thank you so much for making it my night tonight. This is your quiet storm, especially if you're traveling on the roadways, the highways and byways of Palmetto Bay and navigating through construction heading south. I feel your pain. I'll be dealing with that later on tonight. Welcome to the spot, the chill spot, if you will. Sunrise, Miramar. I'm AC Shaw, and I got a next soulful set of songs you don't want to miss. So if you're in your Uber or your Lyft, you might want to tell them to take the scenic route as we take a trip to the early 90s with Boys to Men. And my man Jaheim reminds us never to say never. As your quiet storm continues on Hot 105, we are the soul of Miami.
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I want to vibe today's R&B and old school. What a beautiful way to wrap up another sultry set of songs to hopefully ease your mind, body, and soul. Welcome to The Quiet Storm, our Monday night together in the Magic City. I'm AZ, by the way. Another chance for Ricky Smiley to pay your bills. Well, that happens tomorrow morning at 8. Be sure to listen for the keyword. It's worth $1,000. Shall we go deeper into the night? The midnight hour is calling your name, and hopefully you can stick and stay as we light the scented candle and ready the white wine. 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
8: 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The night belongs to the legendary Quiet Storm with AC Shaw on Hot 105. The soul of Miami.

to my night shift workers in Sunrise and those working hard on the JOB in Hollywood. Welcome to the Quiet Storm on Hot 105. We are the soul of Miami. I'm AZ Shaw, delivering a classic from yesteryears. It's the

0: giving you a chance to catch your breath. Welcome to The Quiet Storm on Hot 105. We are the soul of Miami. I'm AC Shaw. You know, another beautiful night in the 305. The Magic City feels extra special when the sun sets. And someone out there is probably thinking about you just as much as you're thinking about them. A sneaky text won't be such a bad idea. I won't tell. Speaking of which, I will be telling you something special, including Kalani and Neo. They're going to make the next set. And my girl Brandy, who is the new voice of A Different World, the reboot, makes the next set as your quiet storm continues on Hot 105. We are the soul of Miami.
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5: 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The soul of my.

There's something special when R&B finds you at night. The memories start sounding a lot better. Taking you back with my girl Brandy inside the Quiet Storm on Hot 105, we are the soul of Miami. I'm AC Shaw, also the new voice of the rebooted A Different World. Got a chance to catch up on it over the weekend. I'm loving it, and hopefully you're loving how you feel tonight. Here's the Folded Remix, Kalani.

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0: You found the right spot at the right time. Well, I digress. What a night, and hopefully you enjoyed yourself as much as I did. This is your Quiet Storm on Hot 105. We are the soul of Miami. It's always a pleasure hosting some of the greatest love songs ever made. And some of the greatest love songs were actually songs about heartbreak. I'm AC Shaw. Do join me again tonight at 8. Let's make it a date. As I make way for Mark Young, he's going to take you through the overnight. You bring the wine, I'll provide the soundtrack. Life is love. Love is life. Live life from a place of love.
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at Old School, home of the Ricky Smiley Morning Show. It's Mark Young officially checking in. $1,000 can be yours this morning at 8 a.m. Ricky Smiley paying bills. It's as simple as that. With this money, Anita Baker's on now on the Soul of Miami.

0: Hot 105, today's RV and old school home of the Ricky Smiley Morning Show. It's Mark Young. $1,000 coming your way this morning at 8 a.m. I got the complete details on that coming up next. Also on the way, Lil Mo and Fabulous Superwoman, Escape Understanding, and your shot at these tickets to hang out with us right there at the Pompano Fall Fest. 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

0: 105, today's R&B and old school home of the Ricky Smiley Morning Show. It's Mark Young. All your favorite music on the way. You know, I'm kicking off another 50 minutes of today's R&B and old school, so hang close for that. Also, your shot at this money, it's $1,000. Yeah. Ricky Smiley's paying your bills. He's a generous dude, man. I tell you, he is paying your bills. You got five chances today to win this money at 8, 10, noon, 2, and 5. Complete details when you download that Hot 105 app. And Keith Sweat, you know, he's hanging out at the Pompano Fall Fest. 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

105. Today's R&B and Old School, home of the Ricky Smiley Morning Show. It's Mark Young. $1,000 this morning at 8 a.m. Ricky Smiley paying your bills. Right now, Bobby Brown is

0: 105, today's R&B and Old School, home of the Ricky Smiley Morning Show. It's Mark Young, your shot at $1,000. That happens this morning at 8 a.m. Ricky Smiley paying your bills. And I'm playing the hits. All your favorite music on the way. Ja Rule and Ashanti always on time. Also next and Too Close. And your shot at those tickets to the Pompano Fall Fest and hang out with Keith Sweat. 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

0: Today's R&B and Old School, home of the Ricky Smiley Morning Show. It's Mark Young. $1,000 happens this morning at 8 a.m. Ricky Smiley paying your bills. And I've got the complete details right now when you download that Hot 105 app. But hang close. You know, I'm kicking off another 50 minutes of today's R&B and Old School. Faith Evans on the way. Also, Outkast. And your shot at those tickets to the Pompano Fall Fest. That comes up very soon. 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

0: 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It's Mark Young. Your shot at $1,000 happens this morning at 8 a.m. Not too long from now, you can win $1,000. You still have some time to think about what you want to do with this money. Hang close, though. I got all your favorite music on the way. Groove Theory with Tell Me and Shaggy on the way. It Wasn't Me. Plus your shot at those tickets to the Pompano Fall Festival. That comes up very soon. 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

0: 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Today's R&B and Old School, home of the Ricky Smalley Morning Show. It's Mark Young. All this money sitting right here, it's $1,000. Your shot at the money comes up at 8 a.m. Ricky Smalley paying your bills, and he's giving you five chances today to win this money. All right, so complete details right now when you download that Hot 105 app. Hang close. I'm kicking off another 50 minutes of today's R&B and Old School on the way, like SWV right here. Also, Mary J. Blige, Be Without You. Hang close.
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School, home of the Ricky Smiley Morning Show. It's Mark Young. If you're going on that One Voyage cruise with Ricky Smiley, you are going to remember that cruise for forever. This guy's going to be on there. It's T.I. Now. 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
1: You know, baby, I spent a lot of time running away from love. 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And that's why I'm here.

0: 105, today's RV and old school home of the Ricky Smiley Morning Show. It's Mark Young. Thank you so much for listening and hanging out with me. I do appreciate that. Always love hanging out with you. You know, coming up next, it is Weekday Morning Joy, all your favorite gospel and inspirational music. Coming up next, Kirk Franklin on the way. Also, Travis Green, Byron Cage, a whole lot more. And your shot at this money is $1,000 at 8 a.m. Ricky Smiley is paying your bills. He's doing it five times every single weekday. And your next shot happens in a matter of hours. So make sure you're hanging out with Ricky Smiley at 8 a.m. for your chance to win. Coming up at 6, though, he's kicking off the show. The funniest morning show in America, the Ricky Smiley Morning Show. 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Have yourself a great Tuesday.
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2: Put your hands on, hands on. I bet you won't put your hands on it. All right, I'm gonna try it like this.

0: for the prayer break. Let's start the day in prayer. And I want everybody to please welcome my good friend, Pastor Keith Norman, the senior pastor of First Baptist Church, Broad Avenue in Memphis, Tennessee. Pastor Norman, good morning, man. Happy to have you.
1: Good morning, Ricky Smiley and the Ricky Smiley Morning Show. Let's pray. The Bible tells us that God leaves us with three of the greatest gifts that we could ever receive. One is the grace of the Lord and Savior Jesus Christ. The second is the love of God. And then there is, as the Baptist pastor would say, the sweet communion of the Holy Spirit. May God's grace be upon you this day, and may God's grace accompany you in everything that you experience. Grace is that unmerited favor of God that is always going to walk beside you. I don't want you to just know it's there. I want you to feel the presence by way of God's Holy Spirit, that He is right there with you in every situation. In every situation, I want you to be able to give thanks and know that God is right there in holding your hand, guiding you through, and His Holy Spirit will give you the answer that you need in every situation. So this Sunday, when you go to church, and even in today, when you're walking or you're driving or whatever you're doing, when you hear the word grace, when you hear and feel the word grace, know that it is the grace of the Lord Jesus Christ and the love of God and the sweet communion of the Holy Spirit right there abiding with you. This is Dr. Keith Norman at the First Baptist Church, 2835 Broad Avenue, Memphis, Tennessee. Services every Sunday morning, 8 a.m. and 10:30 a.m. Come by and see us when you're in town.
0: All right, y'all, that's my friend and brother, Pastor Keith Norman, the senior pastor of First Baptist Church, Broad Avenue in Memphis, Tennessee. Now, let's get this day going. It's the Rick Smiley Morning Show.
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0: of y'all want the Lord. 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
1: Oh man, reach around the morning. Shall we give God praise early this morning? Hey, hope y'all woke up on the right side of the bed, which you did, because you woke up, period. No matter what side you woke up on. God is good all the time, and all the time God is good. Here's a little bit of old school John B. Key for you right here.

0: to shake my hand. Oh, come on. Oh, man, I hope y'all enjoyed that. Y'all Rick is Mind the Morning Show, the one and only, the Prince of Gospel Music, Pastor John B. Key. Hope y'all enjoyed the Praise Break this morning. Got your front page right here.
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0: 14 after the hour, front page right here. Alfreda's, good morning.
3: Good morning, Ricky. It's Tuesday, October 6th. Here's what's going on in the news. President Trump has approved a firing squad execution for Nadal Hassan. That is the former Army psychiatrist convicted of killing 13 people at Fort Hood, Texas, back in 2009. And this would be historic, Ricky. The U.S. military has not executed anybody since 1961. Hassan was sentenced to death in 2013, but that execution still isn't immediate. The timing, though, this comes just days after Tennessee's lethal injection execution of Christa Pike went horribly wrong. Elsewhere, a death at a Russian plague research lab has U.S. officials paying attention. A worker died in Siberia, and dozens of people have been quarantined. One Russian official raised the possibility of plague, but health authorities say she had pneumonia with an unknown cause, and Russian authorities say the situation is under control. Okay. Back at home, hundreds of students and faculty members packed Cornell University yesterday protesting how the Ivy League school handled a woman's allegations that she was drugged and gang raped by fraternity members back in 2024. She has now sued Cornell, the fraternity, and several former students. Some students have been suspended or expelled, but no criminal charges have been filed. And protesters say that's not enough. They're demanding major changes in how Cornell handles sexual assault. New York officials have also stepped into the investigation. For info on these stories and more, go to RickySmileyMorningShow.com. 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
5: Ladies and gentlemen, them Dirty Birds got the job done last night on Monday Night Football. The Falcons beat the Saints easily, 45-24. Running back Bijan Robinson doing what he do, 145 yards on the ground, two touchdowns. The Falcons have scored quietly 80 points in the past two games. Quarterback Michael Penix Jr. is appearing to settle in as a bona fide NFL quarterback, man. I'm liking what I'm seeing. Pay attention to the Falcons the rest of the way. Former Pittsburgh Steelers head coach Mike Tomlin, who's a black man, if y'all didn't know, who's now in the broadcast booth and doing a great job, was asked the question, why are there only three current black head coaches in the NFL and how can we move the needle?
6: Although I appreciate the advocacy, I appreciate the programming, I'm a participant in the programming because football and particularly coaching has been very good to me. There are rooms where decisions get made. Those are the people and only them that change it. Guys like me get asked that question all the time, and we're talking around it. I respect the question, but ask them.
5: Period. Yeah.
7: I agree with that.
5: Yeah, man. It's three
7: coaches. I agree with that.
5: Yeah. It's crazy. It's crazy, man.
7: It's a good old boy system.
5: Yeah, there you go. That's exactly what he's saying.
7: Art, what's his name, started coaching. It's right back to where it was.
5: Yeah, man.
7: Damn near.
5: Yep. And that's what he's saying kind of indirectly.
3: I love his answer. Why are you asking me?
5: Right. Go ask them. That's my quick sports support. Brigitte Tapp, what you got coming up next in the hot spot?
8: Well, Rock T, Rick Ross has been living life ever since he got out of jail. 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
7: Nope, don't even think about putting that makeup on in the car. I see y'all. Rodney could be talking about you in the next traffic report. Be safe out there, family. Good morning, Rodney. What's going on in those Miami streets?
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7: 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Time for the hot spot. What up, Brett?
8: What up, Ricky? Good morning, everybody. I'm your girl, Brat Tat Tat, and this is the hot spot where we bring you music, movies, and more. So let's get on off into it. Well, y'all, as you may already know, Rick Ross was arrested in Miami last week on battery charges connected to an alleged domestic violence incident. He's facing misdemeanor battery and felony battery and strangulation charges, which stem from accusations from his ex, Jasmine Kendrick, who posted a photo of an injured lip and accused Ross of causing the injury. He pleaded not guilty and was released from jail on bond. And as soon as he got released, he said his weekend was gonna look like this.
9: What my weekend looks like, I'll be in Dubai tomorrow, Paris Saturday, and I plan on having a bowl of rigatoni with heavy marinara. I repeat, rigatoni, heavy marinara.
10: That sounded good. I started
8: rigatoni with heavy marinara. He made me want some rigatoni with right. Some heavy marinara. And y'all, he's been doing just that. Rosé has been posting photos from his travels in Dubai and Paris and the lavish lifestyle that he lives and has been living out here. He definitely got his rigatoni with heavy marinara. However, as far as the case, he waived his right to attend pretrial hearings. So it looks like Ross is letting his lawyers handle the legal situation while he handles the vacay photos and enjoying that heavy marinara. So we're going to keep everybody lifted in prayer because we definitely love Rick Ross and we hope this situation pans out and everything and everybody is okay. All right, y'all, moving on. Glorilla, she is expanding beyond music into the beauty business. 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It's kind of a tongue twister. Glow Pros. She says, when I first blew up, I was having problems finding glam professionals, and the issue continued until she established her regular glam team. She also said meeting talented beauty professionals who struggled to get noticed also made her think that she could have a platform that could help them. The beauty marketplace is meant to help consumers find hairstylists, makeup artists, and other beauty professionals all in one place. So it's expected to launch in December on iOS and Google Play. So congratulations go out
11: love
8: to
11: it.
8: Her for thinking outside the box.
11: Wow.
8: And I just love it. You know
11: that's
8: what I'm saying?
11: Such a good idea.
8: It's such a good idea, and she is absolutely right. So I'm glad she took that thought and expanded it. So congratulations go out to Glorilla. All ooh. Right. Hallelujah. Glory. Hallelujah. All right, y'all. If you missed any part of the show, make sure you check it out on the Ricky Smiley Morning Show podcast, available wherever you get your podcast. 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
7: Hey, good morning, family. Rodney's going to tell you about our traffic this morning in Miami and surrounding areas.
13: 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We had an accident there yesterday at around the same time, as a matter of fact. 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We say good morning to you, Tavares and Ricky.
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1: 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I'm 7 News anchor Tavares Jones, and here's what's making headlines on this Tuesday morning, October 6th. Starting out of Miami-Dade, where police are investigating a shooting at a North Miami apartment building, and they say it's now connected to a deadly abduction and arson investigation. This happened early Sunday morning at the Alero Apartments along the 14,000 block of Biscayne Boulevard. That's where two men were seen jumping from a third-floor window as gunshots rang out inside the building. Police say the victim, who's now been identified as 22-year-old Edric Bethune, was abducted and his body was found on the side of the road in southwest Miami-Dade. They also say a vehicle connected to the crime was set on fire. At last check this morning, no arrests have been made. Also in Dade, a disturbing case of animal cruelty. Authorities say they discovered a cockfighting ring at a home on 51st Street near 122nd Avenue in southwest Miami-Dade. Other animals, including goats and ponies, were also taken from the home. 52-year-old Carlos Lescano was charged with animal cruelty. In other news this morning, and out of Broward, health officials have confirmed a human case of dengue fever. Broward County Mosquito Control says it's coordinating prevention and control efforts. Officials are advising people to wear protective clothing to prevent mosquito bites and apply repellents and drain standing water. This also comes as the Centers for Disease Control and Prevention reports 485 cases of dengue fever in Florida, with Hillsborough and Miami-Dade counties reporting the most cases in the state. I'm Tavares Jones. That's your 7 News update here on the Ricky Smiley Morning Show on Hot 105. Be sure to watch Today in Florida on 7 News and ABC 18 every weekday morning starting at 5 a.m.

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0: Cletus?
1: Whatever, Ricky. Okay. It wouldn't be shocking if somebody suffered a medical emergency eating endless shrimp, because, hello, endless shrimp. So maybe that was this guy's thinking, Ricky. A 26-year-old man in Georgia named Abdul Rashid was arrested last week after he faked a medical emergency and called 911 to avoid paying for his meal. Now, he was at Red Lobster. He owed $63. $63.77 to be exact. Now, it's unclear what he actually ordered or what medical condition he was faking. However, he was checked over by first responders, and he was deemed to be fine and dandy. Abdul is facing charges of theft of services and making an unlawful 911 call. Now, it sounds like he's still in jail, Ricky, and his bond is set at $3,000. But you know what? Maybe he plans to fake a medical emergency to get out of jail, too. Yeah, I don't know.
0: No, they're going to let him out.
1: They ain't gonna let him out.
0: He need to go and pay them. People need to stop doing that. They need to stop walking out on these restaurants. It's getting really, really bad. I seen this video with these people. If I'm not mistaken, they was in Orlando, and they was just notorious for going to different restaurants. And then they'll start leaving one at a time.
1: Uh-huh.
0: One at a time. Sliding out of there and causing confusion. I don't understand. And I'm just telling you, man, that make people not want... It'll make people think that when black people take their families out to dinner sitting at a table,
1: yeah,
0: the few bad ones ruin it for people that's really gonna go and eat and be kind to the waiters and the waitresses and respect the facility, yeah, and pay the tab and leave respectfully. Mm-hmm. And it just make it bad.
1: Ricky,
0: or whatever.
1: Let me just have a confession.
2: Okay?
0: Yeah.
1: When I was in high school, there was like a, I would go with my friend. I can't think of the place, but it was in Dallas. And you would go there and you would eat, you know, you grab, you know, like a buffet.
2: Right.
0: Yeah.
1: And there would be two tickets. Well, you would just give one ticket when you got ready to pay. Pretend
0: right.
1: You shared. So, I mean, you know, I have done that before. I just want to put it out there.
2: You want to clear your mind, your conscience.
3: Go back and pay the rest.
0: Yeah, everybody.
1: I was in high school.
0: Yeah. Yeah, everybody stole a candy bar out of the gas station or something.
1: Yeah.
0: Did something. But just like when you did that, we talking about grown people.
1: Yeah, right.
0: Exactly.
3: But you know what? Well, Ricky, maybe they should start doing the restaurants like they do the cafeteria restaurant. Pay, honey, when you get your food. Once you come down the aisle at...
0: Like at Piccadilly's.
3: Exactly. Yep. You pay for your food, honey.
0: And look at everything on that tray. You can't hide nothing. You can't drop nothing in no bag. It's all on that tray.
1: Yep.
0: That steam table be lit up. You can see everything. Yes, sir. That's good stuff right there. Thank you for that story, Alfreda. Y'all, more Ricky Smiley Morning Show coming up.
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0: Look where you're going. You know you're driving crazy out there. All right, Rodney, how's the traffic looking right now?
5: 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Got an accident this morning and a road closure. This is 95 Express. This is going southbound as it's closed between Pembroke Road and Hallandale Beach Boulevard in Broward County. Also an accident, 95 southbound and Hallandale Beach Boulevard. It's in the two left lanes. 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
5: Thank you, Ricky. Good morning. And here are your Hot 105 headlines. The United States is closely monitoring a potential case of bubonic plague in Russia after a laboratory worker who studied the disease fell ill and died. Russian authorities insist there is no cause for alarm, but officials impose quarantines and other measures at several medical facilities in Siberia. And President Trump was asked about the potential risk of the bubonic plague coming to America from Russia.
6: Well, we're looking at it very strongly. We just heard about it. And they call it pneumonia. And pneumonia, you know, years ago you could treat pneumonia easier. The microbes and the germs have gotten stronger disproportionately, but we'll help them.
5: A federal judge in Miami has struck down a decades-old federal law barring people who are U.S. citizens from voting in federal elections, ruling that Congress overstepped its constitutional authority by imposing a voter qualification that belongs to the states. The decision comes as the Trump administration has made non-citizen voting a prominent part of its election integrity agenda and is stepping up prosecutions around the country. Yesterday, the Justice Department announced charges against 16 non-citizens accused of illegal voting, fraudulent voter registration, and false claims of citizenship and related election crimes. U.S. District Judge David Leibowitz dismissed the federal prosecution of Chelsea Mitchell and Cox, a Jamaican national accused of knowingly casting a ballot in Broward County in the 2020 presidential election while she was not a citizen. Judge Leibowitz ruled that Section 611, the federal law that makes it a crime for non-citizens to vote in federal elections, is unconstitutional as applied to Cox because the U.S. Constitution generally gives states, not Congress, the power to decide who is eligible to vote. Your Hot 5 weather, scattered thunderstorms expected today, high around 89, with the sunrise coming at 7:13 this morning in case you need to get home, and sunset tonight at 7:07. Right now, mostly cloudy skies and 77 degrees. 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
12: 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How are you?
13: Pretty good. Thank you so much for having me.
12: Your Charter High School provides students with an educational opportunity that may have some unique circumstances.
13: Helping at-risk students in the South Florida area, students 14 through 21 years of age who were at risk of not earning a high school diploma for whatever reason, they'd stopped going to school. A plethora of social issues that might have plagued those students. We offered a smaller setting, a flexible setting for students to come in, recoup those credits, earn a better GPA, and ultimately graduate high school. We offer services and a diploma to not only at-risk students, but students who want to get ahead quicker, finish school faster. We've been servicing students over the past 15 to 20 years. Grade levels are from grades 9 through 12. Students can pick up and also accelerate. So you could be a ninth grade student, work really hard, come in to both of our sessions. So we are open from 7 to 5:30. One session goes from 7 to 12, and the second session in the afternoon is from 12:30 to 5:30. Students are able to double up, attend both sessions, so essentially doing school twice in one day if they needed to, move ahead faster in the curriculum.
12: Where are you located in Opa-locka?
13: 3400 Northwest 135th Street in Opa-locka, Florida, 33054. We offer a small classroom of 1 to 25, in-class teacher facilitator, their teacher guide. Students work at an individualized pace on computers, on the courses that they specifically need. So I may be doing a different graduation track from another student. It's very individualized, and students serve as mentors, aides, and support. We also offer accommodations for students who possess an IEP as well.
12: What's your core curriculum?
13: Standard State of Florida curriculum. It's not a GED program. They get a standard high school diploma, recognized at colleges and universities across the country, taking the same exams that students take, the same EOC exams, college entry exams such as ACT, SAT are offered to our students at no cost.
12: What kinds of extracurricular activities?
13: Student clubs. Students are able to participate in speech, debate, play sports at their traditional high schools, football, cheer, football, and dance. So they're able to participate in the traditional high school sports activities. We try to eliminate all the barriers from a student finishing high school. Flexible for those students who are now with child or have a child. Students who need to work in this economy, a lot of young adults are finding they have to help to support the home. We provide bus passes so students are able to take the public bus to our school in addition to using that bus pass to possibly even getting to work or getting to a job interview. We believe in every student. We know every student by name.
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13: 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So on Instagram at North Park High School. 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
2: Let me tell you something. The speed limit is a goddamn suggestion. Please get the fuck out of our way. 65, me 80. Everybody know this. Road rage? You know when somebody get in front of you, you don't give a fuck who it is or how old they are. You want that goddamn head to fall off. I had a truck in front of me. I couldn't get around him. I almost threw up in my lap. It had an 800 number. How's my driving on the back? I grabbed my phone. I'm gonna show you how your motherfucking driving is. It said Lowe's Moving Company. Can I help you? I said move the fuck over. When I'm behind the wheel, I'm racist. I don't give a fuck. You can be black. Move. You ain't seen your kids in 2 years. Hope you're going to see somebody. Motherfucker. Move! I don't care if you're Chinese. You built the car. You can't drive the. I got it bad. I'm getting mad right now. Road rage, we cuss people out, but you can't take it. You do something to me, we got a goddamn problem. Let me be the red light and it turn green. 1 second later, you honk your horn at me. I wish the fuck you would. I cut my car off, get on the hood, and feed birds for 30 minutes. You're gonna be late today, goddammit.
3: 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All right, y'all. Tony Robbins. Gary, what you got coming up next?
4: 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Summer Walker is talking, y'all. 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
3: 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Good morning.

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1: Hold it!
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5: It's Gary, baby.
6: All right, 5 minutes after the hour, Gary has a T and a Kalua of the day. What up, Gary?
7: Good morning, Ricky. Good morning, America. Good morning to you. It's Tuesday, a beautiful day in the neighborhood. And here's what's happening in celebrity news, y'all. Miss Summer Walker, baby. This girl is opening up, honey, about body dysmorphia and, y'all, how she almost had a rib removed, honey. She said she would have been missing insane. She said a bad word. Now, they're saying that Summer's opening up about her body, about, you know, body dysmorphia and how she nearly had a rib removed. And people are saying, what? Ricky, I don't understand what's wrong with these people with this plastic surgery. Everybody's having plastic surgery because they got some extra money to do it or whatever and messing up their bodies. Well, to me, I mean, you already look nice, but somewhat messed up your body. So, but here's what some had to say about that.
8: Okay, so this is actually how I know I have body dysmorphia, because this waist is starting to get out of control. It is really kind of sickening. And it's the fact that when I first got out of this last surgery, I was like, damn, I really should have took my rib out. What rib? Take what rib out? I would have looked f***ing insane. It would have just been like thin lines.
6: Yeah, we have to be careful with all those plastic surgeries and stuff. Some people don't survive them. And then the other thing is, you know, people putting their bodies on the internet and AI and filters, and you think it'll make you think something wrong with your body when you see some, you know. It's just a different time.
0: Though. She has a great body. I don't know.
7: But everybody that's doing it basically have a great body and a great face. Is it because you have money? You just decide you want to experiment with yourself? I don't know what it is, but she's had about 4 or 5 breast augmentations, she said, and it's just people.
6: But she don't know how great she really looks. Sometimes people look great to us, but to them, you know, they don't see what we see, and a lot of people have. You know, sometimes it could be esteem issues. It could be a lot of things.
9: And sometimes, Gary, when you get breast augmentations, they don't always turn out right. So you have to go get them fixed. Sometimes one could be higher than the other one. One could be bigger than the other one. Once you never know how they're going to heal once they heal.
7: Yeah.
9: So sometimes you got to go back and get it done right so it can look right how you want it to look, unfortunately.
6: Yeah, when I went to a strip club last night, the chick, breast was cockeyed. I said, wait a minute.
7: Oh, my God.
6: She had to get some breast glasses. Some breast glasses.
9: No. Breast glass, really?
7: Yes, Lord, yes.
6: Some boob braces, I don't know.
7: Yeah, it's something, honey, but it's just crazy. When I used to work at MD Anderson, I worked in surgery, and I used to see the different breasts. They had saline breasts, and they had silicone different breasts and what have you. And it was very interesting to see that, but now working around people that's doing all this stuff, I'm like, golly, and it's not cheap, you know? It's not a cheap surgery at all, but I guess if you have, you know, the money and you feel like you want to look like a different person or whatever. I mean, I would love to have surgery.
6: Put some of your back meat into your legs, Gary, where your legs won't look so skinny on the drip videos. Now,
7: believe it or not, my friend Dr. Nick told me we were together Saturday, and he touched my face and said, damn, you got a fat back. I said, yeah, I do. He said, you should put the, and he said that I should put it in my legs. Yeah. You know, but I mean, I guess you can transfer.
6: You can do that.
7: Yeah, because I really don't. And every time I see my mom, she always touch me in the back.
9: To your booty.
7: Yeah, I would really want something in my butt, honey, because my butt is gone.
9: Yeah,
7: honey.
9: Gary.
7: So, you know.
9: That would be so good.
0: This is a consultation.
9: Not too
0: right
9: much,
0: now.
9: But just a little nice.
7: Just a little, exactly.
9: Little nice
7: I was just looking at those underwear online, the kind that you could buy with the butt.
9: Mm-hmm.
7: So, yeah, so. I don't know, but I'm just scared.
9: Don't be scared, Gary.
6: Because right now you look like, what's that fish
9: your
6: with
9: head,
6: the
9: honey,
6: wings?
9: Take a chance.
6: With the fish with the wings, that's what you look like.
9: You know what?
6: What you call them? The fish with the sting. With the sting.
1: Stingray.
6: Right?
1: Not the stingray, dog.
7: Yeah, I'll take that. Moving on. And other side of the news, y'all. Miss Diamond Brown, baby. This girl is continuing to call out Chris Brown and the other mothers of his children, baby. Miss Diamond, too many things, y'all. Here's what she has to say about Mr. Brown.
3: Not allowing you to see your daughter because I want to run with a false narrative. Let's sit in that one for a minute, Chris. Did I not just invite you to one of her biggest accomplishments in her life, to New York Fashion Week? And did I get a response? No. Weren't you already on your way to New York for a tour? For a show you had going on? Right. I thought so. Actually, you know what? Let me post that receipt because you want to call me a liar. Also, everybody knows that he belongs to the streets. So why would I be bitter about that? You couldn't pay me to be bitter, baby.
7: Poor Diamond. That's a lot. But Chris is on tour, though. He ain't got time, though, right now. Huh? I mean, to do all these different things that, you know, Miss Diamond want or whatever, but we're going to keep her lifted in prayer. But that's the new thing now, Ricky, too. I'm hearing a lot of people saying you belong to the streets. Have you ever heard that?
6: Oh, yeah, all the time.
7: Really?
6: Oh, absolutely.
9: All the time.
6: Oh, yeah. Normal.
7: Oh, you belong to the streets, honey. Yeah. All right, Alfreeze, you belong to the streets.
0: No, I do not.
7: Oh, you know?
0: I do not. No.
6: Yeah, you know, when they cheat and do stuff and come into a relationship with street behavior, mm-hmm. and you realize that they actually belong to the street. They don't belong to you no more. They belong to the street. But they're doing street stuff.
0: Mm-hmm.
6: Oh, yeah, that's right. That's how you get that title. Yeah.
7: Oh, well, I'm going to start using that then. You belong to the streets. All right, now that that's said and did, y'all know what time it is. Ooh. Yes, honey. Sha-la-la, baby. You belong to the streets, honey. The Kahlua today, honey, is one of my favorite Kahlua. My Kahlua today, y'all, is chocolate mousse. On the high end, you say chocolate mousse. And on the low end, you say beautiful dark brown.
9: Mousse.
7: That's your Kahlua.
6: Mousse. That's a beautiful Kahlua. Y'all give it up for Gary with the team. All right, I got your wake-up calls. Y'all get up and down. The phone line is wide open. 866-9-RICKY. 866

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0: All right, hold on a second. Traffic is coming your way with Rodney.
2: 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Closed due to an accident. 95 Express is a southbound between Pembroke Road and Helena Beach Boulevard that crashes at Helena Beach Boulevard. Now, listen up. If you're 95 and you're in Hollywood right now, heading into Pembroke, into Hallandale, three of the left lanes going to be blocked. If you're traveling southbound, it's going to be stop and go. Right now at Pembroke Road, trailer lost some of its load there. So the three left lanes are going to be blocked, and they got to clean that up. So that's going to slow you up. So if you're 95, if you want to get off, if you get up to Sterling Road or Sheridan Street, you might want to get off there and just go down Federal Highway or 441. Again, the three left lanes blocked, 95 southbound at Hallandale Beach Boulevard, and that delay is going to grow. 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We're out of 5. 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
1: Good morning. This is Mona Sanders calling from Birmingham, Alabama. Wake up.
2: This is Callie calling from Chicago. Wake up.
3: I'm calling from Louisville, Kentucky. Wake up.
4: Good morning. This is Tracy Jackson from Spartanburg, South Carolina. On my way to work, 85 South. Hey. Wake up.
5: Good morning. This is Sabrina calling from Tampa. Wake up. We love you, Richard. We can't wait to see you in Tampa. Wake up.
6: Melissa calling from Northeast DC. Wake up.

0: Techie Tuesday. Techie Tuesday. Up next. I don't know what I was thinking about. I need to get off Instagram.
1: Taxi.
0: Oh, Brad. Save me, Brad. I almost said something else.
1: Ooh, don't do it.

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1: All right, y'all, Reese Bottom Morning Show. It is about that time for Techie Tuesday. It's the bottom of the hour. What up, Beyonce Aloysius?
2: Hey, good morning, Ricky. First and foremost, I just want to shout out to Noah over at Miles College and also Miss Bolton. Told them I was going to shout them out. We appreciate y'all. We had an amazing time at Miles College. It was absolutely phenomenal. And also, my app of the week, I want to say, is the Atlanta Falcons app. So for all of my New Orleans Saints fans, the app of the week is the Atlanta Falcons app. Make sure you download it today so you can follow the rest of the season. And you know what? You too can rise up with the Atlanta Falcons. Big shout out to you guys.
1: Yeah. That's dirty.
3: Them Dirty Birds got it done.
2: Now, Rock, did you believe that the Dirty Birds were going to do that thing last night? I don't think you were on our team yesterday.
3: No, I picked the Falcons to beat the Saints.
2: Okay, all right. Well, we'll give you that. But yes, shout out to all my Saints fans. Good morning to you. Now, today is an amazing day. Today is Prime Day. So, again, we don't have to now wait till Black Friday to get these deals. They are happening today. And it's not just Amazon. It's Walmart. It's Best Buy. It's everywhere. And to be honest, I've actually found some of my best TV deals at Best Buy. So, like, you can get an Insignia 55-inch TV for $179. You can also get a 65-inch for $259. 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
1: Nice.
0: That is unheard of. I actually might pick that deal up. Gary, you're looking at me. I told you, you needed a TV. Today is the day to get your TV.
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3: Where?
0: On Amazon. It's the one that actually...
3: Send me the link.
0: I will send you, and I'm going to be posting links all day. Haven't had a chance to do it this morning, but throughout the day, I will be posting
3: Garen
0: as they drop.
3: So nasty, the roaches had on footies.
0: Now, something else. 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
0: What size
1: is that one?
0: It's a 10-inch.
1: Okay.
0: So it's a great size, and, you know, it has all the Amazon games on there for them. And they also have kids' smartwatches and more, so go ahead. I will post links all day. 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Have a wonderful Techie Tuesday.
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3: 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What's going on in those Lauderdale streets?
5: 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We've got an accident and a road closure. This is 95 Express southbound closed between Pembroke Road and Hallandale Beach Boulevard. That crash is at Hallandale Beach Boulevard. Now listen up, because the two left lanes are blocked at 95 southbound at Hallandale. Delays go up to Sterling Road. So if you're in Hollywood, you can exit at Sterling Road. That should be exit, 20, or in Sheridan Street, 21. So if you're at Griffin Road or Sterling Road, and you can get off 95 southbound, get off, go to the right to 441 to get back on after Hallandale Beach Boulevard. Some delays in that approach. Also, we've got an accident on the Sawgrass Expressway. This is southbound, the off-ramp to University Drive. And in Miami-Dade County, got an accident, 95 Express southbound at Northwest 62nd Street in that right lane. Have to look at traffic. 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We're hopping to Five, getting it done with Ricky Smiley, paying your bills. Coming up around 8 o'clock, listen up for the keyword for your chance to win $1,000 as Ricky Smiley pays your bills on Hot 105. Happy birthday going out to Vilner Johnson. Viller Johnson, happy birthday to Jermaine and Tremaine McCollum. Happy birthday to you. And Charlotte Rosabaya, happy birthday to you as well from Hot 105. 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
6: Hey, good morning to everyone listening here on Hot 105. 7 News anchor Tavares Jones here, and I got some news headlines for you on this Tuesday morning, October 6th. Starting out in Miami-Dade, where it was trouble on the tracks after a train and a vehicle collide. A truck crushed from the impact. The crossing light also hit. This happened just before 6 yesterday on Bird Road and 72nd Avenue in southwest Miami-Dade. Thankfully, the driver is okay. Also in Dade, police are investigating a shooting at a North Miami apartment complex, and they say it's connected. connected to a deadly abduction and arson investigation. This happened early Sunday morning at the Alero Apartments along the 14,000 block of Biscayne Boulevard. That's where two men were seen jumping from a third-floor window as gunshots rang out inside of the building. Police say the victim, who's now been identified as 22-year-old Edric Bethune, was abducted and his body was found on the side of the road in Southwest Miami-Dade. They also say a vehicle connected to the crime was set on fire. At last check this morning, no arrests have been made. In other news this morning and out of Broward, health officials now confirm a human case of dengue fever in Broward County. Officials are advising people to wear protective clothing to prevent mosquito bites. The illness can present flu-like illness symptoms with severe muscle aches and joint pain, fever, and sometimes a rash. These symptoms will appear within 14 days and it is not contagious. This all comes as the Centers for Disease Control and Prevention reports 485 cases of dengue fever here in Florida, with Hillsborough and Miami-Dade counties reporting the most cases in the state. I'm Tavarius Jones. That's your news update here on the Ricky Smiley Morning Show on Hot 105. 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
1: J-A-H Lion Sound. I appreciate you, big dog.
0: My pleasure, my dad.
1: All right, man. Black Hunter, what's up?
2: Hey, Ricky. Good morning, first. Good morning. It's Darius Bradford.
1: Darius.
2: Yeah, I just thought
1: Darius.
2: I was good morning. Good morning.
1: St. Louis on 314, baby.
2: Let me tell you this. I'm so glad you're excited, and I would like to start off with an apology, because this is crazy. You know, I had a symphony.
1: And what was that?
2: It came to me, Rick, I am so disrespectful. As hard it is to have a job with technology going, getting rid of jobs like this, I'm over here acting like that I ain't replaceable, calling up here with these excuses like this, and people losing their jobs left and right due to technology. It's a shame. You know,
1: That ain't funny, John. That ain't funny.
2: The number two pencil company is about to close. Because look at that, because technology. These kids, you remember using a number two pencil?
1: Second California achievement test.
2: There you go. Do you remember the teacher saying, now put your pencils down?
3: Yep.
1: Yeah.
2: That was equivalent to turn off your computer. It was the same thing, and I'm acting like I can be replaced. I remember McDonald's used to have them burgers cooking. You remember that? Yeah, back there, cheese sticks, no onion, pilka. Remember that?
1: Yeah.
2: Now they got your hamburgers in a drawer. They open that drawer and get your hamburger out of there. Like they just storing burgers. Every people is losing their jobs. And I have the audacity, me and Black Tony, to call up here, and people are fighting for jobs daily. Yeah. And it's a shame. Everything gone.
1: So you got to ring up your own groceries at Walmart. It's hard to find somebody. You got to ring it up.
2: You sure do. You got to go right in there as if you're an employee.
1: They sent me a W-2. And they sent me a W-2.
2: There you go. You got the bag. You remember, there ain't no more doorbells. You remember going over somebody's house and you have to ring their door?
1: Yeah.
2: Oh, no. You walk up on that porch now, it'll ring by itself. What if you want to change your mind and not go over there? Too late now?
1: You make a point. That's valid.
2: I'm saying I recognize the epiphany. I remember the churning the channel, the TV channel. You remember you used to have to do that physically?
1: Get up. Remember that? When the little box when HBO was 4 and Cinemax was 20 and they had Black Emmanuel on Cinemax.
3: Yeah, Cinemax after dark.
2: Let me tell you that. This is why you feel me and that everything, we going to be all right because it came to me. I said, God said, you're going to fool around and try to go to that job one day and they ain't going to need you. And I said, oh no, the devil's a liar. And I said, I should have called them today and apologize to the affiliates all over the country. You know, we all over the country.
1: All over the country. Buffalo, New York, from Buffalo, New York to Houston, Texas, from Kansas City to Charlotte. Damn right.
2: You got to be kidding. And where else? Anywhere else?
1: Charleston, Miami, Orlando, Dallas, back on 97.9 The Beat.
3: Philly.
2: And them people hear me right now.
1: Right now, on We Up in Huntsville, Nashville,
2: and
1: Tennessee, Memphis.
2: Nerve. As big as this is, and I'm have the nerves, I tell you what, I will be in the, this is my last time apologizing or coming up with some mess. I don't know what Black Tony gonna do.
1: Yeah, but so basically, you're not coming today?
2: No. Ain't no way I can get up there today. It ain't nothing I can do about today. But today has the worries of its own. What I will do is, can I tell you what I will do?
1: Yeah.
2: I'll talk to you.
1: All right.
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1: 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Y'all be careful on 95. Rodney, what's going on?
5: 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Got a road closure, 95 Express southbound closed between Pembroke Road and Hallandale Beach Boulevard. And the three left lanes are blocked. 95 southbound, this is between Hallandale Beach Boulevard. Delays go all the way back to Sterling Road. So if you're traveling 95, if you're at Griffin Road, get off, or Sterling Road, or even Sheridan Street to the left, find Federal Highway, US 1, or to the right, go 441 and get back on after Hallandale Beach Boulevard. Also, an accident on Sawgrass Expressway, southbound the off-ramp at University Drive in Coral Springs, right on that Parkland border. That's a look at traffic on Hot 5 and Hot 5FM.com. 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
1: Hey, stop texting and driving. Y'all know I can see you through the radio, all right? So thanks for the update on traffic, Rodney. I appreciate everything, man. What's happening in the news, though?
5: Thank you, Ricky. Good morning. And here are your Hot 5 headlines. The United States is closely monitoring a potential case of bubonic plague in Russia after a laboratory worker who studied the disease fell ill and died. Russian authorities insist there is no cause for alarm, but officials imposed quarantines and other measures at several medical facilities in Siberia. And President Trump was asked about the potential risk of the bubonic plague coming to America from Russia.
6: Well, we're looking at it very strongly. We just heard about it. And they call it pneumonia. And pneumonia, you know, years ago you could treat pneumonia easier. The microbes and the germs have gotten stronger disproportionately, but we'll help them.
5: Broward County Sheriff Dr. Gregory Tony closed the door Monday on budget negotiations with county leaders, stating that an investigation by statewide prosecutors makes such discussions not prudent. Prosecutor subpoenas issued last month show their review includes looking into the county's contracts with a consultant for law enforcement studies at the airport and seaport. The sheriff's announcement came 2 weeks after the county decided to strip Broward County Fire Rescue from the sheriff's administration and on the eve of a discussion over whether to strip the sheriff's office of responsibilities to handle the regional 911 emergency response system. The county commission is to vote on further studies to determine the costs and benefits of removing the sheriff's office from its current responsibilities at the ports. Sheriff Tony's announcement continues a trend of non-cooperation with the local government responsible for approving an $885 million annual budget for fiscal year that began October 1st. The sheriff requested $937 million, an increase of more than 12% over last year. Over the past few months, the sheriff has sought to take his case directly to the public in the forms of a host of social media posts and videos in which he argued against the county's high-profile moves, claiming that elected officials are putting politics ahead of public safety needs. Time for the Miami Broward Carnival spokesperson, John Beckford.
7: Thursday, October the 8th, 7 p.m. We're going to be doing a film screening with James Williams III over at Mickey's Speakeasy in North Lauderdale, part of expanding our cultural footprint. The film screening is called Quata, semi-horror flick. Jamaican actor, writer is, and producer is American-born retired Major James Williams III. Saturday, October the 9th, which is the official Juve. Juve, 7 a.m. to 3 p.m. at Central Broward Park. 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
5: Your Hot 5 weather, scattered thunderstorms expected today with a high around 89. Right now, we have mostly cloudy skies and 77 degrees. 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
2: 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If this world were mine, I'll have you hollering up, oh my God. Introduce them to that wop. So good, you might need a mop.
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5: All right, 5 minutes after the hour, Rick's Modern Morning Show. Gary has the tea and the cologne of the day. Gary.
6: Good morning, Ricky. Good morning to you. It's Tuesday, a beautiful day in the neighborhood. And here's what's happening in celebrity news, y'all. Comedian Chris Rock, y'all, is speaking out finally. Chris Rock, y'all, said he regrets refusing his best friend's plea, y'all, to pay his convicted brother's legal fees. Now, Rock revealed, y'all, honey, his biggest regret, honey, on the New York Times the interview. Now, Rock said that his decision, y'all, not to help pay Roger Logan's legal fees still haunt him today, y'all. Now, Logan is the brother of one of Chris Rock's best friends, and he was wrongly convicted, y'all, of murder and spent 17 years behind bars before his conviction was overturned. Now, Chris recalls, y'all, his best friend begging him repeatedly to help pay for a lawyer for his brother. Now, Logan was arrested back in 1997, fatal shooting of Sherwin Gibbons. Now, he was convicted of second-degree murder and received 25 years to life. But the DA reinvestigated the case and found discrepancies. Now, Logan's conviction was overturned, and he was released in June, y'all, 2014, after serving only 17 years. Now, Chris, y'all, is rethinking his decision not to help Logan. And, you know, he said, when you're black, white people believe every accusation is a conviction, he said. And Chris also explained, y'all, that he would rather pay for a mortgage or college than paying Logan's legal fee. Now, his brother used to plead with me to pay for a lawyer, Rock said. He said, it still messed with me today, he said. He said, I had the means to help him, and I didn't. And I don't know, honey, if we could have gotten him out or not, but still. Now, regarding that infamous, you know, they went on and talked about slapping all the other stuff, honey. But nevertheless, he said he wished everybody well. But, Ricky, could you do something like that? What you think? Because, I mean, my thing is, I just don't understand what the world is. I mean,
5: well,
6: maybe
5: he didn't know if his brother was innocent or not.
6: Exactly.
5: He didn't know the merits of the case.
6: Yes.
5: Now, if you know that your brother innocent or whatever, that's one thing. But when you don't know whether he's innocent or not, especially if it's a family member that keep getting into trouble and keep having legal issues or you have to bail them out of something, you just never know what the backstory to that is.
6: But my thing is, who does that? How could you go ask somebody to pay for a lawyer for your family member that allegedly got in trouble? I'm just saying, Ricky, my brother got in trouble. I need $500,000. Can you pay his legal fee? How do people fix their mouth to do that?
5: They fix their mouth to ask for anything. They don't care about asking now. What they care about is paying it back.
6: Exactly.
5: Yeah.
6: Lord, I'm like, you know, and I mean, oh, that's sad. He had the money. Well, but girl, still, but he also got bills.
5: It's always easy for to count somebody else's money and just assume that they have it or whatever. People have other obligations and responsibilities,
6: yes,
5: and donations and foundations and stuff that they do with some of their extra money and stuff. So, you know, you're not entitled to that. We talk about that all the time.
6: Entitlement. Yeah, well, bless his spirit, Lord. I guess it's just bothering Chris that he didn't do it, but, I mean, you know, we're going to keep him lifted in prayer.
5: Well, at least he's owning it, you know what I'm saying? And maybe he can give him something and do something nice for his brother. I'm sure he would.
6: Yeah, exactly. All right, moving on in other celebrity news, y'all. Halle Berry, y'all, honey. You know, we talked about Halle Berry, honey. Her ex-husband, honey, put a restraining order on Miss Berry, honey. Now it's been reported, y'all, that Halle spent some quality time, y'all, with her son, little Maceo, y'all, after her ex-husband, Oliver Martinez, filed their restraining order against her for child abuse. Now, a witness told People, y'all, that they saw Halle and Maceo and her fiancé, Van Hunter, y'all, at a trampoline park, Sky Zone in Los Angeles on Sunday. Now, the witness said Halle sat alone with Maceo and Van played indoor soccer. All they did together. Now, they said that the Oscar winner was seen chatting with her son before Maceo went off, y'all, to play soccer with Van, her fiancé. Now, they said at one point, y'all, a fan went up to Miss Berry and asked her for a selfie, but Halle nicely turned them down, saying, look, honey, I'm with my child.
5: And they said, absolutely.
6: Yeah, they said, honey, sighting came a week after Halle's, you know, ex-husband, you know, accused her of putting Macy O'Honey in a WWE style headlock during a dispute at her mansion. Now, they're saying the judge denied Martinez's request to prevent Halle from going near him or Macy. Instead, the restraining order limits Halle's visit with her son.
5: But that lady ain't woke up out of her sleep and put that baby in no, that young man in no headlock now.
6: Yeah.
5: Mothers don't do that. They be getting slick at the mouth.
1: Right.
5: And, and stuff. And sometimes, yeah, she probably had to jack him up, showing that she ain't nothing to play with.
1: Yes, or whatever.
5: You know what I'm saying? Yeah, don't no mother, especially mother. Mothers love their kids like real hard. They ain't waking up out of their sleep. Let me go in here and put this boy in a headlock.
1: Especially you know, boys. Said, we love our boys. And it's
5: yeah, you said problem. He said something slick at the mouth. I already know what that scenario is. So we ain't going to don't do that. The Holly Berry now.
1: Right.
6: Yeah, well, honey, they said she put him in a headlock. But I didn't even know how
5: he'll be all right. He all right. Y'all had like a headlock kill somebody. Everybody got a headlock and thumped up. You ever had an ashtray thrown at you by your grandmama? Right.
7: Talk about it. Come on. Yeah.
1: And guess what?
5: You ever been walking out the door and see an ashtray hit the door that you walking out of, hit the side of the door and crumble into pieces and you wonder how the hell your grandmama got up and threw that ashtray at you? Man, please.
7: And next time she won't miss.
1: She will get you. She meant to miss just to let you know.
6: Yeah.
7: Yes.
6: Oh my God. That's child abuse, honey.
1: No, it's not.
5: Gary, you know that's why we the way we are. That's why we are decent people.
6: Exactly.
5: We are decent, respectful people. Charity starts at home, man. I just thank God for my grandparents cussing me out and throwing the ashtray and got hit with the shoe and every damn thing. Come on now.
1: And I promise you, the next time he going to think about what slick thing he said, the next time he almost says it, he going to purse his lips not to say it.
8: Come on now.
5: Yeah, you better say yes, ma'am, and be done with it. We didn't ask you whose shoes was in the floor. We said get the shoes out the floor. The answer is yes, ma'am. This is not up for conversation. Get the damn shoes out the floor. Yes, sir. That's it. It's over.
6: Yes.
5: That's right, man. I didn't put those down.
1: They're not mine.
5: Yeah, that's talking back. That's the beginning stage of talking back. Get the damn shoes.
6: Out the floor. All right, now that's it. Did y'all know what time it is, baby? That's some shalala, honey.
5: Hey, I'll throw a remote now. I'm in the direct TV remotes. I done broke.
6: Okay.
1: Nobody watches TV.
8: Did the batteries roll out, dog?
5: Oh, yeah, battery's gone. The back cracked. Now you got to put some pieces of tape on it to keep the batteries in there. Man, go on, Gary.
6: Man, the Kahlua today, honey, one of my favorite Kahlua. My Kahlua today, y'all, is chocolate mousse. On the high end, you say chocolate mousse, and on the low end, you say beautiful dark brown. That's your Kahlua for
8: today. You trying to change your channel to watch Alabama play, now the remote don't work. Now you mad again.
5: Now you sitting up here watching Utah play Wisconsin because you can't get it to the station to watch Alabama and Georgia. And now you're mad. Now you're considering putting your children up for adoption. Yeah. All right. Y'all give it up for Gary with the team. All right, y'all, man. We got the one and only Chef Jannard Wells coming up, man, with some fabulous recipes for you, man. My bad. I'm looking at the wrong doggone paper. We got Miss Pat coming up next. Miss Pat in the building up next. Rick Smile in the Morning Show. Fort Lauderdale. Thank y'all for listening to the Rick Smile in the Morning Show on Hot 105. Good morning.

0: coming up next, we're going to be talking to the hilarious, the funny, the one and only Miss Pat. We got Miss Pat coming up next. You don't want to miss it. 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
2: 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All right, let's start Broward County. We got 95 Express closed southbound between Pembroke Road and Hallandale Beach Boulevard. There was a trailer that lost the load there. And we got delays in the three left lanes, 95 southbound Hallandale Beach Boulevard. It's going all the way back to Sterling Road. So before you get to Hollywood, to Sheridan is the exit 21. 20 is Sterling Road, or Griffin is 19. We'll get off there, go to the left, and get Federal Highway to the right, 441, and loop back around. Otherwise, you're going to be held up for a few minutes. Also, we've got an accident in the Golden Glades Interchange. This is Miami-Dade County, 95 northbound at Northwest 151st Street. And also, a disabled vehicle on the off-ramp, right lane, 95 northbound, the off-ramp to Ives Dairy Road, and some debris in the center lane. Be careful. This is the Palmetto southbound at Northwest 25th Street. 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
5: 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In fact, they've resolved over $3 billion in tax debts for taxpayers across the country. Remember, the IRS adds penalties and interest to back taxes, interest that compounds daily.

0: She's a comedian, actress, author, podcaster, and one of the funniest people I know. Give it up for Miss Pat.
1: Hey!
0: Miss
1: Pat in the building.
0: Hey, baby love, baby love, baby love. What up, Miss Pat?
2: What up, Ricky? I'm glad you better, baby, because I was worried about you.
0: Miss Pat, I was so sick or whatever. I had to find some ointment to put on my feet. This older chick, I hollered, she made me put an onion in my sock, and it made me feel better.
2: You know what I was about to do? I was about to order you some breast milk off of Amazon. You know they got that on Amazon, right?
0: Breast milk off of Amazon? Are you serious?
2: I sell my powder on there. I got blood.
0: Oh, my God.
2: Y'all ain't heard about that? White women are making a killing off that.
0: Hey, Jesus. Miss Pat, congratulations. We see that the Miss Pat Show is coming back for season 6 and moving over to Paramount. What does that move mean for the future of the show?
2: Hopefully we get more eyes on the show. You know, we had this whole thing running that every season we was breaking the app, and the app was struggling, but I would love to see what we're going to do over there at Paramount, because they got 70 million subscribers.
1: Come on,
2: so
1: man.
2: I'm just hoping new people discover the show, which I'm seeing it already each and every day. So I'm just excited. I'm excited.
1: That's all what's right. up. Now, Miss Pat, your testimony is incredible, as we all know. You went from surviving some extremely difficult times to building a successful career in comedy and TV. Do you ever look back and think, how in the world did I get here? Because I be hearing all your stories of how you used to sell drugs, and then now you got you cussing and can't cuss in court, and got to go to court, and you put your grandkids on the bus. Like, oh my God, you do so many things.
2: I ask myself all the time. Even people know that I'm from Atlanta. People know when I sold drugs, and they be like, how did you figure that out? I'm like, I didn't figure it out. I got thrown into this. You know, I needed a job, and I liked the comedy. You know. And it just happened for me. I'm just thankful that I didn't have to sleep with Special K on my way.
3: Well, first of all, I would have to be up in order for you to make it worthwhile sleeping with me. It ain't like I didn't try.
0: If you would have hit, all us would have been on that TV show.
3: I know, right?
4: Exactly. Take one for the team.
2: I don't think so.
1: That settles it, baby.
2: You had to settle it, too.
4: Hey, Miss Pat, it's Alfreda's, and your new book, Miss American Dream, picks up where your first book, Rabbit, left off. Now, you finally got the money, the house, the TV show, and the success. But you've said that once you got there, you realized that wasn't necessarily the American dream. So what does the American dream mean to you now?
2: The American dream means to me now is happiness. Mm. I walk in that door, I see my family. I got something that you cannot pay for.
1: Come on.
2: And
1: right.
2: A lot of people got a whole lot of money and walk into an empty house and hang out with people that do not like them. I actually walk into the house and take off my wig and look like Ricky Smiley, and everybody smiling. That's hard to have you top heavy and look like Ricky in the face, and people still love you.
5: Yes, honey. Yes. So now, Miss Pat, the Miss Pat Show pulls from your real life. So
2: yes.
5: How does your family react, and when they watch and say, wait, is that character supposed to be me? Because did you be talking about some of your family?
2: The whole family. I say, wait, I'm getting paid, so y'all shut up
5: and
2: go work in the background, because my whole family work in the background. Mm-hmm. So I don't. People ask me that all the time. How do your family feel? I don't care. We out here making money.
1: That's that. Right.
0: Hey, Miss Pat, now, we saw you on TMZ sharing your comments about Judge Judy. Let them know how you feel about Judge Judy. Express ourselves. We said what we said, too.
2: But you know, the thing is, I grew up watching Judge Judy, and then the whole time you sitting there enjoying this lady, making her ratings pop, then you realize she only care about people who look like her. I'm sorry, only care about rich people, because that's a rich person statement. To say that if you don't like America, to leave, when most of my friends that I know out here are struggling, gas prices are high, food is high, rent is high, but you only thinking about people who can come to your country club. You are a racist, and you only care about yourself. And I was like, wow, Judge Judy, I loved you coming up. And this is how you really felt? You know, as a black person in America, you like, well, dang, all the white people I thought I liked turned out to be something else. Y'all was in costumes.
0: Roseanne Barr. That's great. And And Judge Judy was real nice when she was on Solid Gold, and then when she went from Madam to Judge Judy.
2: But that's why you can tell the ones who hate people because they wrinkle like a plastic bag. And so I'm like, and pull them wrinkles back so you can smile and realize that everybody ain't as fortunate as you. And so care what you're about saying-

0: that don't make the money that you make.
1: Yeah, she need to be embalmed. That's all.
2: So look, let's talk about comedy a little bit. So they're saying comedy has changed a lot. Well, it has changed a lot because of social media and cancel culture and all that. So between all these roasts and everything else, do you think, because you're not a careful comedian, but do you think comedians overall have to be more careful of what we say now?
0: I just think if you're going to say it, stand by what you say.
2: Stand on it.
0: Stand on it. Don't let, because people get online and say you this and that, and then you bow down. Like I say, I just said recently on them Poor Mind podcast, I said, what is a soulmate? I've heard little kids say, oh my God, you my soulmate. I've been married for 33 years. That's not my soulmate. I don't know what a soulmate is. A soulmate is a dead person to me. Well, my husband, I love my husband. And somebody posted all of this crap about, how can you say that about your husband? I said, he's not my soulmate. I don't know what you mean, what's a soulmate. This is my husband. They also posted, I said, in the beginning, I was looking for my kids a daddy. I was. Am I wrong for saying that? I wasn't really. I was just trying to find a good black man with back teeth that I can hold on to. I just, happened to turn out to be the one. Right, you know what I'm saying? They was like, oh, Miss Pat, she treat her husband like a wimp. No, I do not. My husband don't allow me to talk back and say all kind of crazy stuff. All because I said, I don't know what a soulmate is. I have a husband of 33 years that I love unconditionally. Right. Y'all use those words that don't mean nothing. Soulmate.
1: Miss Pat, tell us how you met.
0: I met him down there at Harlem Nights. You remember Harlem Nights and Juice Brew? I met him there. We split a plate of chicken wings and it was over.
3: Really?
0: And we've been together forever. And
3: not
0: this man
3: a plate of chicken wings.
0: Yeah.
3: Let's go.
0: And my line was, hey, fat boy, you want to split some wings?
3: No.
2: Come on now.
0: And about 3 months later, we were splitting all kind of wings.
3: Come on.
1: Hey, Miss Pat, stay right there. Coming up, we got more with Miss Pat up next. 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
5: 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We had a road closure due to an accident at 95 Express, still closed southbound between Pembroke Road and Hallandale Beach Boulevard, but we've got some delays in the two left lanes. This is at Hallandale Beach Boulevard going all the way back to Sterling Road, the two left lanes. That's where the delays are. If you can get off and use 441 to your right or to your left, you can find Federal Highway. Also, we've got debris in the roadway. This is the center lane on the Palmetto Expressway in Miami-Dade County. This is southbound after Northwest 25th Street and a disabled vehicle in the Golden Glades Interchange, 95 northbound at 151st Street. Let's look at traffic. 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Ricky and Tavares.
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6: 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I'm 7 News anchor Tavares Jones, and here's what's making headlines on this Tuesday morning, October 6th. Starting out of Miami-Dade, where police are investigating a shooting at a North Miami apartment building, and they say it's now connected to a deadly abduction and arson investigation. This happened early Sunday morning at the Alero Apartments along the 14,000 block of Biscayne Boulevard. That's where two men were seen jumping from a third-floor window as gunshots rang out inside the building. Police say the victim, who's now been identified as 22-year-old Edric Bethune, was abducted and his body was found on the side of the road in Southwest Miami-Dade. They also say a vehicle connected to the crime was set on fire. At last check this morning, no arrests have been made. Also in Dade, a disturbing case of animal cruelty. Authorities say they discovered a cockfighting ring at a home on 51st Street near 122nd Avenue in Southwest Miami-Dade. Other animals, including goats and ponies, were also taken from the home. 52-year-old Carlos Lescano was charged with animal cruelty. In other news this morning, and out of Broward, health officials have confirmed a human case of dengue fever. Broward County Mosquito Control says it's coordinating prevention and control efforts. Officials are advising people to wear protective clothing to prevent mosquito bites and apply repellents and drain standing water. This also comes as the Centers for Disease Control and Prevention reports 485 cases of dengue fever in Florida, with Hillsborough and Miami-Dade counties reporting the most cases in the state. I'm Tavares Jones. That's your 7 News update here on the Ricky Smiley Morning Show on Hot 105. Be sure to watch Today in Florida on 7 News and ABC 18 every weekday morning starting at 5.
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0: Tomorrow morning show, man. Listen, Miss Patty's in the building this morning, and there's no telling what she's gonna do or say. Now, Miss Patty, tell me what's harder, raising kids, being married, doing stand-up, you know, or running your own television show?
1: Raising kids. You know, I just caught my son with a vape. He gonna tell me he addicted. I said, well, let me tell you something. If you addicted to vape, go ahead on, pack your clothes and leave, because I said, I can drop you off over there. I got custom. I said, your mama smoked crack. You want that life. I'm gonna drop you off at your real mama so she can show you that life.
2: Ooh.
1: Kids. They're right. Hard.
2: Ooh.
1: Because they're so stupid these days. Yeah. Any little thing. And you know what the crazy thing, Ricky? Last year, this same child stole $1,800 from me and put it on TikTok and said, it's hard out here. How is it hard?
0: Wait a minute. What?
1: He stole my $1,800 and said, he's just trying to make it out the hood. I said, son, we have 13 bathrooms. What hood?
3: Huh.
1: And when I tell you I beat him Vigorago on one side, what is that?
4: Vigorous Vitilago.
1: Yeah, I beat him that on one side.
4: Vitilago.
5: Cut the color off his skin.
1: I took the color off of him.
5: Okay.
4: And he ain't going to forget that. Miss Pat, you like talking, we seem to like talking about your husband and your marriage and all that kind of stuff. But let me ask you this. After all these years together, and I've been in a marriage a long time too, after all these years together, what's one thing that he does to still get on your nerves?
1: The one thing he do now is we in separate bedrooms. And my husband went out and put a lock on his bedroom. And just recently, he has a Ring doorbell at his door. So I'm
5: so
1: like,
5: he can see
1: in the house.
5: In
1: the house.
6: Wait a minute.
1: Wait,
6: why in separate bedrooms, Miss Pat?
1: Because I'm going through menopause and his bed is hard. And we just hook up when we need to.
4: Yeah, I can relate, Miss Pat.
1: Yes. I came home and he got a Ring doorbell outside his bedroom. I said, what the hell are you doing? I need to see who at my door.
0: Oh my God.
5: Oh my goodness.
4: Amen.
7: Adam. Yeah. Now, Miss Pat, this is a touching question. Now, you know, I was watching your interview on Ricky's podcast, and you know, I never knew that you shot your husband.
1: I shot at my baby daddy.
7: Oh,
1: now, there
7: right.
1: Was no husband now. Okay, I shot at the baby daddy. But that's why I shot him because he shot me first.
4: As you should. Was able to shoot back?
1: Yeah, well, he shot me two different times. First time I shot him, he shot me in the back of the head. Oh. And then I shot him in the ankle because I was like, well, we both need a mark that's going to last forever.
7: Well, right. You sure did.
5: Right. I'm going to need a movie on this, Miss Patty. Yeah. You don't need to make a movie about your life story because it is crazy.
0: Now, I promise you.
5: Okay, you talked about your past, including poverty, motherhood, surviving the streets, and all that. Now, when you meet young women who live in through circumstances similar to what you experienced, what kind of advice do you give them?
1: I mind my business.
5: I know that. Because they got to go through it.
1: I mean, some of them, you can talk to them to they blue in the face. Mm-hmm. If they ask for some advice, I give it. But I just don't run up on people and say, hey, try to do it this way. Because people got to go through things on their own. Yeah. You know, the best teacher is experience.
7: Yeah.
1: So no matter how much you tell a person that person don't love them or you in a messed up kind of relationship, they don't want to hear that when they're in love.
5: Right.
7: Nope.
0: Hey, Brad, you know, Miss Pat, the first time her husband called her after they exchanged numbers, he had to call her on the payphone on the corner. She was selling drugs.
1: Well, Ricky, that was everybody's phone. And this was before cell phone.
7: Yeah.
1: That phone rung. Like, hey, such out here. You know, people had jobs calling them and everything.
4: Yeah, beeple.
1: Well, we have no beeple. You can't call. You can't do no job interview on no beeple. You know, you want to have a phone. So yeah. I got out there in the morning. They, Rabbit, the phone. I said, okay. Ricky thought that was hilarious. And he didn't believe me either, so we called my husband. He's like, yeah, she gave me a paper. And that payphone is still right there at Fair Street Bottom.
5: Same payphone.
1: I don't know if it's the same number. I need to ride by.
4: Yeah, they didn't change the number, I'm pretty sure.
0: All right, Miss Pat, you're going to be in the Atlanta area this weekend for a book signing. Let everybody know where you're going to be.
1: I'm going to be at the Auburn Avenue Research Library today. 101 Auburn Avenue, Atlanta, Georgia. Now, Auburn Avenue, I'm signing books. I'm talking to you, and it's me and Monica Kaufman Pearson. Right. Because she got married. So me and Miss Pearson, she's going to be interviewing me about the book. So make sure y'all come up, show out, and come get a picture and have a good time. It's time for us to start reading black people. And this is a good book. I can't, you know, that's the most craziest thing in my life. I would have never thought I wrote two books.
5: American Dream, baby.
1: Yes, Miss American Dream. This is my second book. So come on, I want to get on the list too. I ain't never been on a list. I want to be on a good list. I've been on a hit list. But
0: right. Hey, Miss Pat.
1: STD list, but they knock on the door and come get you. But I ain't never been on a list like this. You remember when they used to come get you, the health department used to come get you?
4: Oh, yeah.
0: Oh, my God.
4: I ain't never got gas, dude.
1: I know
4: people who got gas.
5: God.
4: Oh, yeah.
1: They gave you a ride and bus fare back home, too.
5: Oh,
1: wow. They said,
5: know how they can follow you and get your book, Miss American Dream.
1: Well, it's on my website. It's okay. At Barnes & Noble, Books A Million. But go to Miss Pat Comedy. That's MSMissPatComedy.com for all my tour dates and everything. And go pick up the book.
0: Thank you for doing this, lad. You can't ever come back on this show.
1: I love you, Ricky.
0: You don't do right, Miss Pat.
1: I told you, that's why you can't breathe, because you were a young girl last night.
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3: 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I had a very bad accident, 95 southbound at Hallandale Boulevard. And it was closed. The express between Pembroke and Hallandale now reopened, but traffic is still slow on that approach. But now things are clearing up, and you'll start to move. 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Ricky?
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3: Thank you, Ricky. Good morning. And here are your Hot 105 headlines. A federal judge in Miami struck down a decades-old federal law barring people who are U.S. citizens from voting in federal elections, ruling that Congress overstepped its constitutional authority by imposing a voter qualification that belongs to the states. This decision comes as the Trump administration has made non-citizen voting a prominent part of its election integrity agenda and is stepping up its prosecution around the country. Yesterday, the Justice Department announced charges against 16 non-citizens accused of illegal voting, fraudulent voter registration, and false claims of citizenship and related election crimes. U.S. District Judge David Leibowitz dismissed the federal prosecution of Chelsea Michelle Ann Cox, a Jamaican national accused of knowingly casting a ballot in Broward County in the 2020 presidential election while she was not a U.S. citizen. In a sharply worded 31-page opinion, Judge Leibowitz ruled that Section 611, the federal law that makes it a crime for non-citizens to vote in federal elections, is unconstitutional as applied to Cox because the U.S. Constitution generally gives states, not Congress, the power to decide who's eligible to vote. This morning, there's a new housing rental community coming to West Perrine from the West Perrine Community Redevelopment Agency. Chairman Leviticus Gillard Sr.
8: Tuesday, October 6th at 10 o'clock in the morning, the West Perrine Community Redevelopment Agency will have its ribbon cutting on Hibiscus Grove. It is a new 270-unit affordable and workforce housing community on the West Hibiscus Street in a community that has heard a great many of broken promises. I take some pride in saying that this one was kept. Hibiscus Grove offers 1, 2, and 3-bedroom apartments. 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We have a ceremony at 10 a.m. The address is 9948 West Hibiscus Street, Miami, Florida, 33157. 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
3: Your 105 weather, scattered thunderstorms today with a high around 89. Right now, we have cloudy skies and 79 degrees. Those are your 105 headlines.
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3: And this year, most of your activities will take place in Broward County, thanks to Visit Lauderdale, the city of North Lauderdale, Lauder Hill, Tamarack. You have a film screening on Thursday night.
10: Yeah, on Thursday, October the 8th, we're going to be doing a film screening with James Williams III over at Mickey's Speakeasy in North Lauderdale, part of expanding our cultural footprint. The film screening is called Quata. It's semi-horror flick. It's got Jamaican actors in there. Writer is and producer is American-born retired Major James Williams III. Mickey's Speakeasy, Thursday, 7 p.m.
3: And Saturday, October the 9th, a big day.
10: Saturday, October the 9th, which is the official Juve. That starts at 7 a.m. at Central Broward Park and Broward County Stadium. 441 and Sunrise Boulevard. 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This year's carnival theme is the evolution. We've had to make some changes. We found out at the last minute that we weren't able to have the event at the fairgrounds where we've had it for the last 9 years. Sunday, October 11th, all roads lead to Broward County, 441 and Sunrise Boulevard for both Tuesday and Carnival Sunday. Thanks, Visit Lauderdale and the entire team from Stacey Ritter right on down to Nikki Mohan, who everybody knows Nikki Mohan. I'm sure you'll see her at Juve and Carnival Sunday.
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4: And you know this, man.
0: All right, party people, it's time to expand your vocabulary with the Word of the Week. And Gary, do not embarrass us today. We know you're going to be, you know, working really, really hard this morning to expand everyone's vocab, you know, vocabulary. What do you have, Gary?
6: Yeah, Ricky, I'm happy to deliver this fabulous word for this week, which is...
0: And you're saying it like it's the Kahlua of the day.
6: Ignominomous.
7: Careful. What?
8: Whoa. Oh, whoa.
9: Jeez. That was a spectacular fail, sir.
0: Don't.
6: Ignominious.
9: Ooh, that's even more wronger.
6: I-G-I-G-N-O-M-N-I-N-N-U-S. I-O-U-S.
9: You said you get wronger every time you say it.
0: Yeah, he says wronger.
9: Right. That's more wronger.
0: He says more wronger.
9: That's more wronger-er.
0: More wronger-er. That's really bad.
8: You can do it.
0: And it's like you did good. You said it last week, and you went all the way back.
9: Yeah.
0: Did you go to church?
6: I sure did.
0: Did our Reverend Warnock preach?
6: Yes, he preached. It was his 21st anniversary.
9: All right.
0: Oh, wow. Guest speaker or he preached?
6: Oh, he had a guest speaker.
0: Okay. Yeah, it was a word. Now, let's get back to this. So I throw a little God in there. Something
6: else. Exactly. And nigga-nominous.
8: Oh, sir.
9: Wait a minute. Hold on, man. Let's not do that.
10: Go ahead and help me, Kate.
6: That's the way it looks.
9: Why don't you look at the breakdown of the word? Maybe that'll help.
8: You know what? We should just.
0: It's an adjective.
6: Yeah.
0: It's an adjective. So I don't know if that helps anything. Give us a definition.
6: The definition of it is deserving or causing public shame, disgrace, or humiliation.
0: Right now, trying to say the word of the week.
9: You're covering all of those.
6: In a sentence.
0: Now go ahead. Look at the little breakdown of the word. Ig.
6: Ig. No. Men. E. Us.
9: Now pull them all together.
6: Ignominious.
0: Wait. Okay.
9: No.
0: You're on the way.
6: Ignominious.
9: Why can't you just pull them all together?
0: Ignominious.
6: Ignominious.
9: There you go.
6: Is that it?
9: There you go. Stay right there.
0: Don't move. Don't move. Now, give an example. And the definition is, we already got the definition. Now, give an example on how to use it in a sentence.
6: While it obviously gives me strangely loyal fans joy to watch my daily drip videos as America's next not model, is actually an ignominious. What in the hell is the word?
9: Ignominious.
6: Ignominious. Ignominious dishonor on my good family name established years ago in the iconic city of Port Arthur, Texas.
8: What?
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1: Teddy Riley, T.I., Keith Sweat, Eric Benet, The Brat, King George, Yale Hughley, and more. 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
1: 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Good morning, nurses.
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3: 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Got an accident in the center lane. This is in Miami-Dade County in Hialeah. This is the Palmetto going northbound right before you get to Northwest 122nd Street. 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Gregory Edwards Jr., happy birthday. 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Also, we have Viller Johnson, our Jermaine and Tremaine McCollum, the twins, celebrating a birthday. 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
1: All right, y'all. It is about that time for the front page. Alfreda's, good morning.
2: Good morning, Ricky. It's Tuesday, October 6th. Here's what's going on in the news. The family of Nolan Wells says Mississippi may be finished with a case, but they're not. Just yesterday, Wells' parents and attorney Ben Crump renewed their call for the FBI and Justice Department to investigate the 18-year-old's death. A grand jury declined to charge anyone last month. However, both the state and independent autopsies listed his cause and manner of death as undetermined. And now there's money behind the push for answers. Rapper Willie D and more than 20 creators raised a reported $300,000 over the weekend toward a $1 million reward fund. From the fight for answers to the fight for votes, more than 3,100 ballots in Arizona went out 6 days early, and President Trump immediately called Maricopa County dishonest. Election officials say it was a vendor mistake and that the right ballots did go to the right voters. They're still valid, and anything returned will remain sealed until voting begins. That did not stop Trump from arguing with a reporter about his frequent fraudulent mail ballot claims.
3: Start off by taking a look at California. Take a look at no evidence.
4: No.
3: With millions and millions of ballots, you are fake news.
2: But here's the plot twist. After years of attacking mail-in voting, Trump is now telling Republicans to use it if they want. So apparently the mailbox is back in the group chat. Many Republicans have warned that discouraging mail-in ballots could keep their very own rural voters from casting a vote. From there, Trump argued that the high price you're paying for gas, that you're paying for groceries and everything else, not to mention the loss of lives in America's war against Iran, is worth making those sacrifices. Listen.
3: It's a small price to pay for keeping the world safe, keeping our country safe. They can take out a city. Let them take out Los Angeles. Let them take out San Diego. This is a very small price to pay, and it's going to be hopefully very soon.
2: Pretty sure the job is to protect all Americans, no matter how they vote. Meanwhile, you might want to keep Trump's comments in mind when you go to the polls on November 3rd, but I digress.

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1: Rock T, the sports genius, is in the building.
2: What it is, ladies and gentlemen, well, them dirty birds got the job done last night. The Falcons beat the Saints easily, 45-24. Running back Bijan Robinson doing his what he do. 145 yards rushing with two touchdowns. The Falcons have scored 80 points in the past two games. Quarterback Michael Penix Jr. is appearing to settle in as a bona fide NFL quarterback. So let's see what the Falcons can do the rest of the way. Former Pittsburgh Steelers head coach Mike Tomlin is now in broadcasting, doing his thing. I like what he's doing, man. If y'all don't know who Mike Tomlin is, he's a black former head coach of the Steelers. He was asked a question. Why are there only three current black head coaches in the NFL, and how can we move this needle a little bit further?
3: Although I appreciate the advocacy, I appreciate the programming, I'm a participant in the programming because football and particularly coaching has been very good to me. There are rooms where decisions get made. Those are the people and only them that change it. Guys like me get asked that question all the time, and we're talking around it. I respect the question, but ask them.
2: Ask them. What you asking me for? Ask them. WNBA superstar Indiana Fever Kelsey Mitchell, who's a dog on the court, man, was keeping it real, sharing how hard sometimes and uncomfortable it is playing with Caitlin Clark as a teammate.
4: If I showed y'all my DMs about the hate, all of the stuff that comes with being a professional athlete, but specifically being an Indiana Fever basketball player, like showing up every day to compete for, you know, fans that may or may not like you is hard. Playing with CeCe and having the eyes that she got, you know, we get a lot of flack for just for being on her team. And so I think that that comes with a lot too. And I just think that people got to give us grace. It hasn't always been easy. That's all I'll say, you know?
2: Yeah, man. And no disrespect to Caitlin Clark, man. She's just doing her thing. But her fans are super loyal. And they're not afraid to express their frustrations when things are not going well. It's kind of like anybody else's fans. Like, you know, Beyonce got her fans. Taylor Swift got her fans. You know what I'm saying? When you got them super fans that ride or die for you, man, you really can't do no wrong
0: right
2: in their eyes. You know what I'm saying? So it's my quick sports report right there. Follow me on social media at Rock T Holla. Brat got the hot spot right now.
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6: 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Drop it like it's hot.
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11: Aren't y'all just about that time for the hot spot? What you got, Brat?
12: What up, Ricky? Good morning, everybody. I'm your girl, Brat Tat Tat, and this is the Hot Spot where we bring you music, movies, and more. So let's get on off into it. Well, y'all, the former Bad Boy Records and Danity Kane singer Aubrey O'Day. She has some thoughts about Diddy's reported life behind bars, and she is already wondering what happens when he gets out. Now, she recently did a TMZ interview and talked about his lifestyle in prison and how happy people were when Diddy got the not guilty verdict. And she says she's more concerned about what happens when he gets released. And here's what this lady had to say.
13: He's not really going to need for much. He's got whiskey, pizza, pasta, Thai massages.
14: So,
13: he's got Instagram. Mm-hmm.
14: Yeah. Hennessy.
13: Freak off.
14: So he gets
13: out. I'm sure they're giving him plenty of baby oil.
14: He gets out. And what happens?
13: I was outside of court when the verdict came down. There were women with their shirts up, pouring baby oil all over their titties, saying, come get me, daddy. And then
14: terrible.
13: His sons went and brought their boombox out of their big car, and they got their girlfriends to twerk on top of it while they did their new song with Yeezy. They were standing up and cheering. It was trash.
12: Okay, well, opinions are like, you know, and everybody has one. So that's how she feels about that situation. I'll be moving on. Love is in the air, y'all. Yes, it is for Coco Jones. You know her and NBA star Donovan Mitchell. They tied the knot this year in August. And now Donovan is speaking out about the love he has for his boo. Here's what he said.
15: I thought it was possible to love somebody as much as I love the game of basketball. She came to my life and she became a priority. And now I'm sitting here like I don't want to be without this person. Telling my friends, like, yo, what's going on? Like, why do I feel this way, right? And that's when I knew my older friends would tell me, like, yo, that's how you know, right? Like, you know you found the one that you want to be with. If someone drains you and takes you away from what your main job is, that's a detriment to your career, right? But she pours into that. So now the hours I put in here, when I go back, I don't take work and bring it home, right? So now when I go back to work, I've already, like, you know, I'm at a different capacity mentally, you know what I mean? And it makes you a better player, which I tell people all the time, like, the best 3 years of my career were the past three.
2: Come on.
12: That's what's

0: goodness.
1: She got one.
2: It makes me feel that black love is coming back.
0: How beautiful is that? Oh, my goodness. Oh, I can hear him say that all over again. What'd you say, Gary?
2: I wish somebody could do that for me.
0: Gary, you have to stop. You have to change a little bit, Gary.
3: Be positive.
2: I'm working on it.
0: You have to lose some insecurity.
4: What's going on with
0: BEJ? Get a little bit of trust.
2: Yeah.
0: You know, give people a chance.
2: Yeah. It's like a spoonful of sugar help the medicine go down.
3: The medicine go down.
0: Wait.
4: I ain't never heard that.
3: Mary Poppins.
2: Thank you, Alfredis.
0: You know what? You would know that, Alfredis. 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Mary Poppins?
3: Yeah.
0: You can catch me on my social media at So Brad. Coming up next, we got that praise mixdown with Dwight Stone, y'all. 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
6: 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How's our traffic situation in the 305 and 954?
7: Hey, it's much better, Ricky. We had a rough start this morning, but things are now smoothing out on your morning commute. 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Do it online. Just some delays this morning in Broward County. This is the Florida Turnpike southbound, the off-ramp at Hollywood Boulevard. Some delays there into the right lane. 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Tyrell Charles, Gregory Edwards Jr., Villa Johnson, Jermaine and Tremaine McCollum, Charlotte Rose Sabaya, also Deshaun Hume, celebrating a birthday. Wanda Elaine and Gregory Edwards. 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
9: 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Starting out in Miami-Dade, where it was trouble on the tracks after a train and a vehicle collide. A truck crushed from the impact. The crossing light also hit. This happened just before 6 yesterday on Bird Road and 72nd Avenue in southwest Miami-Dade. Thankfully, the driver is okay. Also in Dade, police are investigating a shooting at a North Miami apartment complex, and they say it's connected to a deadly abduction and arson investigation. This happened early Sunday morning at the Alero Apartments along the 14,000 block of Biscayne Boulevard. That's where two men were seen jumping from a third-floor window as gunshots rang out inside of the building. Police say the victim, who's now been identified as 22-year-old Edric Bethune, was abducted and his body was found on the side of the road in southwest Miami-Dade. They also say a vehicle connected to the crime was set on fire. At last check this morning, no arrests have been made. In other news this morning and out of Broward, health officials now confirm a human case of dengue fever in Broward County. Officials are advising people to wear protective clothing to prevent mosquito bites. The illness can present flu-like illness symptoms with severe muscle aches and joint pain, fever, and sometimes a rash. These symptoms will appear within 14 days and it is not contagious. This all comes as the Centers for Disease Control and Prevention reports 485 cases of dengue fever here in Florida, with Hillsborough and Miami-Dade counties reporting the most cases in the state. I'm Tavares Jones. That's your news update here on the Ricky Smiley Morning Show on Hot 105. 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
26: Referees are a hot topic across all sports right now. And the NFL just did something about it. I'll discuss next on The Daily Play with Joy Taylor.
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26: This is The Daily Play with Joy Taylor. Have you seen the videos? Exhibit A is an NFL ref caught in 4K telling Cardinals tight end Trey McBride, F-U, F-U, during Arizona's loss in New York on Sunday. Exhibit B is how the lead official in the Vikings win over the Dolphins reacted to a hand up from a player who was pushed into him and accidentally knocked him over. The ref popped up and started yelling at him as the player, Minnesota linebacker Eric Wilson, just laughed. On Monday, the NFL popped up their own way and suspended both refs. Jeff Seaman, a.k.a. Mr. FU, got 2 games and Adrian Hill got 1. And I'd love to see it. Accountability is a lost art these days. And even though this doesn't seem like a huge deal in the grand scheme of things, laying down this marker on what is appropriate behavior from a referee is a good thing. 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
2: 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I got two middle lanes blocked. 95 southbound. This is after the Airport Expressway, Miami-Dade County. Stop and go traffic going back to Northwest 79th Street. Also an accident on the Palmetto southbound at Northwest 25th Street. And Broward County got delays on the Florida Turnpike, the off-ramp, as you travel at Hollywood Boulevard. That's a look at traffic. 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Hey, caller 10, right now I got your tickets to see the Commodores at the Jam Arena. That used to be the highlight. That's on 37th Avenue, Miami. The Commodores are coming October 17th. Caller 10 wins right now. 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Ricky?
1: Man, that's some good traffic right there. Now, what are people talking about in the Magic City, Rodney?
2: Thank you, Ricky. Good morning. And here are your Hot 105 headlines. President Donald Trump approved execution by firing squad of Army Major Nadel Malik Hassan for the 2009 shooting rampage at Fort Hood, Texas. Major Hassan, an Army psychiatrist, walked into a medical building where soldiers were getting medical checkups and opened fire with a laser-sighted handgun. 13 people were killed and more than 30 injured. The United States military has not carried out a death penalty since 1961. The Army Secretary will decide the time and place for the execution. A federal court in Washington, D.C. is to play host to a legal battle today pitting Walt Disney Company against the nation's chief broadcast regulator, the FCC, over how far the First Amendment protection can go during the presidency of Donald Trump. President Trump has repeatedly called for Disney's ABC TV to fire late-night host comedian Jimmy Kimmel, who's consistently mocked the president. Brendan Carr, whom Trump elevated to the chair of the FCC, has echoed the president's complaint, and under Carr, the FCC is moving to review Disney's ownership of all eight of the stations it owns as part of the ABC network, years ahead of schedule. And a possible change of what you see in the movies and how you may see it. David Ellison, the long-anticipated, long-feared deal to consolidate Paramount, Skydance, and Warner Brothers Discovery is expected to close today. The $111 billion merger faced months of public protest, but ultimately passed legal and regulatory challenges. David Ellison will control the new media empire with the help from his billionaire father, Larry Ellison, the founder of Oracle, and investors from Saudi Arabia, Qatar, and Middle Eastern countries. The company, Skydance, combines two legendary film studios, both more than 100 years old, Paramount Pictures and Warner Brothers Pictures. David Ellison transformed the company to a closer alignment with President Donald Trump, mirroring a similar political shift by his billionaire father, Oracle founder Larry Ellison, toward conservative editorial influence within his networks. And in environmental news, tens of thousands of acres within Florida's three national forests could be open to new road construction and logging under a proposed rollback of protections from the Trump administration. Environmental advocacy groups warned yesterday. The U.S. Department of Agriculture in August moved to rescind a rule safeguarding millions of acres of the nation's public forests from road construction and timber protection. Environmentalists say crucial Florida habitat for more than 130 threatened and endangered plant species and nearly 40 animal species could soon be at risk. And taking place today, the Broward County Commission will hold its regular meeting at 10 a.m. in just a few minutes at the Broward County Government Center. On the agenda, the budget for the Broward Sheriff's Office and their views on Broward County Sheriff Dr. Gregory Tony's control over the 911 system. Your Hot 105 weather, scattered thunderstorms expected today with the high around 83 and sunset today at 7:07 p.m. Right now we have partly cloudy skies and 83 degrees. 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
1: The Better Me Community Health Fair is taking place October 10th, Saturday from 10 a.m. to 3 p.m. at Mount Calvary Baptist Church at 800 Northwest 8th Avenue, Pompano Beach, Florida, 33060, right behind the church.
0: What types of health screenings provided?
1: There's going to be prostate and colon cancer screenings, women's health, dental health, HIV testing, blood pressure, diabetes screenings, and many more. 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Just going to be a great time. 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
1: We have United Way, Game Changers, we have Care Hands, OIC, Mental Health Resource, Health Mothers, Health Children, Flight Center, Gang Ultimate, Blue Cross Blue Shield, community partners, Strategic Health Alliance, Smart Life Skills, Block Builders, Tom Rains Lodge, 484, Tax Nerds, and AHF. 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
0: Contact information?
1: 786-636-6373. 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Facebook page, the Pompano Beach Lodge, 409. I hope to see everyone out there. It's going to be free. 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We're definitely going to have a DJ out there.
0: The Better Me Health Fair at Mount Calvary Baptist Church, Pompano Beach. We have the senior pastor, the Reverend Brandon Jones, and the worshipful master of the Pompano Beach Masonic Lodge, number 409, Ryan Royce. Thank you, gentlemen.
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0: 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You've got until 10:30 to get it done. It's Shelby and the Midday Fam. Got you vibing on this Tuesday. Have you been following the Cornell 7 case? All right, so it's been reported that one of the men of the Cornell 7 has gone out and gotten himself the attorney who got Diddy off of his RICO and sex trafficking charges, Teeny Garagos. I think I'm saying it right, T-E-N-Y. Yeah, so he's now representing one of the Cornell 7. And also it's been reported that one of the Cornell 7 is right here in South Florida because he transferred to Nova Southeastern University. Yes, everything is on the news. Baby, they will find you. You can run, but you cannot hide. So he's been right here in our good community, in our backyard, I guess, after things went down a couple of years ago at Cornell University. So, you know, a woman who's going by the name of Jane Doe is accusing seven men at the of Cornell University of sexual assault and drugging her at a fraternity house there, you know, in New York. So we're going to see how this plays out. Lots of twists and turns. State Attorney Letitia James is now on the case. They got rid of the original because she didn't want to file charges or somebody didn't want to move forward. It's just a mess. So now Letitia James is over this case, and we know she doesn't play. She says, we will get to the bottom and we'll get some answers. So we're going to see how this all plays out. And the thing that really bothers me is that not one of those young men said, nah, this isn't right. They all agreed to whatever went down. Not one said, this isn't right. I don't care if she was upside down with a welcome sign. Somebody should have said, mm-mm, this is not right. But hey, here we are. Coming up next, going to give you a chance to win these tickets to Black Violin right here on Hot 105.
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1: 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Hi, who's this?
2: Keisha.
1: Hey, Keisha. What's up, girl? You calling 10?
2: Yeah.
1: Yes. Today is your lucky day.
2: Yes, it is.
1: So, listen, you got these tickets to check out the Black Violin. They're going to be hanging out at the Broward Center for the Performing Arts October 11th. It all goes down, and you're going to be in the building, okay?
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1: 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You got it. Coming up next, got your inspirational song of the day. 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
8: That's right, family. You got this and I've got you. Let's get into it. You know, sometimes you have to just look back over your life and realize you didn't make it this far because you had it all figured out. You made it because God's grace kept covering you. That grace is the reminder that even when you don't have strength to carry yourself, His love is strong enough to carry you. So what you thought would break you became proof that His grace was greater than your struggle. Too easy, fam. But as always, you have to start where you are and grow as you go. You got this, and I got you. Trinity 5-7, God's grace.

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1: Hey, family, what's going on? Get in here and get into this. Let's talk about Jamie Foxx for a second, fam. So he says that he did not like the George Floyd joke at the Kevin Hart roast. And he also recently explained why he refuses to appear on Club Shay Shay. What he really said was, I didn't like the George Floyd, S-H-I. You know what I'm saying? Now, Foxx also addressed the reason why he has, you know, seemingly resisted appearing on Shannon Sharpe's popular Club Shay Shay. He says that he worries that the nature of viral interviews can create pressure to make increasingly outrageous statements in order to generate attention. I can agree with that. I think sometimes people sit down and they're looking for that viral moment, so they say stuff that they really don't mean or really stupid stuff. You get thumbs up for that one, Jamie. I agree. And family, if you're planning to head to New York anytime soon, you may want to think about that, because New York has declared a statewide disaster emergency over the measles outbreak. Here we go, people not vaccinating these kids, and this is what happened. So just stay out of New York for now. Don't go. And family, last but not least, The View's Sunny Hostin recently shared that she sent her kids to an all-white private school and probably regretted sharing that information. Get into this.
2: I sent my children to private schools, a predominantly white private school. And so while they didn't suffer academically, they suffered a different type of pain. There was psychological trauma. There was racism that they experienced. They were bullied. My kids struggled.
3: Well, Sonny, kids get bullied everywhere. But what just happened here is fascinating. You are very outspoken that Black people are systematically oppressed. You have a high-paying job. You live in one of America's whitest suburbs. And now you're saying that you sent your kids to a predominantly white private school and they excelled. You got out of the system you say is crushing Black people and Black kids, and it worked. Now, why don't you use your voice to tell people they can get out instead of selling them victimhood?
1: I think even that left Whoopi Goldberg speechless, and that rarely happens. But is she really selling victimhood? Oh my goodness, because it just doesn't work for everybody. So while I understand what Sunny's saying, I also understand this young man's rebuttal. They both have points. 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I am Shelby Rushing on Instagram, Facebook, and X. And that's what's trending on Hot 105. 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
1: 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And you're going to check out Key Sweat Plies and Lloyd. 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

0: a legend, great music. Many of you were born because of Freddie Jackson. Thought I'd throw that out there.
1: And it's icon of music going on right now. I own Ball Greasy, nice and slow.
0: Mm-hmm. Absolutely. Yeah. Yeah, man. Oh, I don't even know where to

0: those tickets. Oh, my gosh. All right, let me get it together.
1: Okay.
0: And I guess I can go to the phone lines. Hi, 105. Hi, who's this?
2: My name is Victoria.
0: Hey.
2: How are you?
0: What's up, girl? You calling 10.
2: Oh, am I?
0: Yes, you are.
2: Oh, my God. I just said, I'm so happy. I said, I hope I'm calling 10.
0: Hey, you got through, girl. It's you. You calling 10. You're going to be checking out Pompano Fall Fest, November 28th at Quiet Waters Park with Key Sweat, Plies, Lloyd, and so many more. Congratulations.
2: Thank you.
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It's me, Shelby, in the midday. Got you vibing through a Tuesday workday. I'm sure you've heard by now that Freddie Jackson, the legendary Freddie Jackson, has passed away. 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
1: Hey family, what's going on? Get in here and get into this. I just want my girl Halle Berry to find love and be happy just for a long, long time. You know what I'm saying? How about forever? Well, again, here we go. So Olivier Martinez, Halle Berry's ex-husband, is seeking a restraining order against Halle, claiming that she physically assaulted their 12-year-old son. So he got a whooping? What? Well, now the two have to participate in a confidential mediation amid the ongoing custody dispute involving their 12-year-old son, Maceo. Oh, my goodness. Poor Halle. And family, if you're planning to head to New York anytime soon, you may want to think about that because New York has declared a statewide disaster emergency over the measles outbreak. Here we go. People not vaccinating these kids. And this is what happened. So just stay out of New York for now. Don't go. And family, last but not least, The View's Sunny Hostin recently shared that she sent her kids to an all-white private school and probably regretted sharing that information. Get into this.
2: I sent my children to private schools, a predominantly white private school. And so while they didn't suffer academically, they suffered a different type of pain. There was psychological trauma. There was racism that they experienced. They were bullied. My kids struggled.
3: Well, Sonny, kids get bullied everywhere. But what just happened here is fascinating. You are very outspoken that Black people are systematically oppressed. You have a high-paying job. You live in one of America's whitest suburbs. And now you're saying that you sent your kids to a predominantly white private school and they excelled. You got out of the system you say is crushing Black people and Black kids, and it worked. Now, why don't you use your voice to tell people they can get out instead of selling them victimhood?
1: I think even that left Whoopi Goldberg speechless, and that rarely happens. But is she really selling victimhood? Oh my goodness, because it just doesn't work for everybody. So while I understand what Sonny's saying, I also understand this young man's rebuttal. They both have points. 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

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I've got your tickets to Halloween Horror Nights, Universal Orlando. It all goes down right now through November 1st, 888-550-9105. 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
2: This is Derek. How you doing, Shelby?
1: Hey, I'm doing good. What's up? You calling 10?
2: Oh, thank you. Glad to hear that.
1: That's what's up. I'm happy.
2: Yeah, looking forward to go on. My son, I want to take you to the
1: course. Oh, okay, absolutely. Well, he's going to have a good time. Congratulations to you. You're going to be checking out Halloween Horror Nights, Universal Orlando, going down right now through November 1st, okay?
2: Okay. Thank you much.
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15: 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I know I need one. I need a break, especially from Big Lib. I just need a break. 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Submit that keyword. Let's get this money right here at Hot 105. 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

0: 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It's Shelby in the Midday Fam. Got to let you know that the legendary Freddie Jackson has passed away. I shared a little bit earlier, but a few people didn't want to believe me. They've been calling up here and calling around. Yes, it is true. We did get confirmation that Freddie Jackson has passed away at the age of 70. So again, I'm just thinking, like, we literally were just up in Palm Beach, did a concert earlier this year. I can't remember the concert. T-Dog, help me out. It was your show. But anyway, did his thing, performed. Everybody had a good time. And here we are months later, and he's no longer with us. So that this takes us back to the saying, you know, you never know the day, the time, or the hour, or something like that. Here today, gone tomorrow. Yeah, Freddie Jackson, rest in peace. I'm literally feeling some type of way. I really am. My mom is not happy right now. A few people that I spoke to are visibly upset about Freddie Jackson's passing, and rightfully so. Definitely an icon. His music has done so much for the industry, so much for so many people. Many of you were made because of Freddie Jackson. You know what I'm saying? Or due to Freddie's music. So again, Freddie Jackson has passed away at the age of 70. We got confirmation from his publicist a little bit earlier today, so it is indeed true. All right, rest in peace and my condolences going out to his family and friends and those who loved and knew him best, all right? Coming up next, going to give you a chance to win these tickets to the Pompano Fall Fest. Keith Sweat, Lloyd, Plies, and so many more. November 28th, it all goes down. Quiet Waters Park. And you could be in the building in minutes right here on Hot 105.
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5: Right now. It's the show. Big Lip and Shelby Rushin.

0: blessed and highly favored, then the Lord won't he do it?
1: Yes, he will. Hallelujah.
0: All right, let's go. What are we getting into today?
1: All right, let's get into this family drama. Oh, my gosh. This is crazy. So here's the DM or the email. I don't know. This came to you. What was it? An email?
0: It was out of DM. It was
1: a DM. So it says, hey, Lip and Shelby, my brother and I are really close, and he's a great uncle to my five-year-old son. But here's the issue. He is gay and has a partner, and my husband doesn't agree with their lifestyle. Now, when my brother wants to take my son out or have him over to spend some uncle and nephew time, my husband always finds a reason to say no. My brother is starting to notice, and it's becoming uncomfortable because he's never done anything wrong to my son. So here's the question. Is it wrong to keep your children away from certain relatives because you don't agree with their personal lifestyle?
0: Absolutely. Well, absolutely.
1: I don't think you can say that they're wrong. I mean, people have the right to choose how they want, you know, what they want their children to be exposed to. So I don't think it's a right or wrong thing, you know, in my book. But I wouldn't do it.
0: You know what? But I also think it's also a double standard because, you know, I had a gay auntie, but I thought that her friend was just her friend. You know what I'm saying? Like her homegirl. But I think it's different when it's a dynamic with, you know what I'm saying, two men. I'm just being honest with you. I mean, that's the way that I feel. So does, you know, do you have a right to keep your child away from relatives that you don't agree with their personal lifestyle?
1: It's your kid. You can do whatever you want to do. I just don't think that is right to do it.
0: Got you.
1: I wouldn't do it.
0: All right. So hit us up right now. Let us know what your thoughts are. 888-550-9105. Is it wrong to keep your children away from certain relatives because you don't agree with their personal lifestyle? Listen, her husband don't like her man is, you know, gay. You know what I mean? She said, my son can't be around him. I know it sounds crazy, but hey, what are your thoughts? 888-550-9105. 888-550-9105. It's the show, baby. Let's go. Hot 105.
1: Hey, let's go.
2: Baby, just tell me just how you feel. We living it and just giving it to you real. Baby, come on. Every time we crossing the borderline, we giving it to you. Make it

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1: And of course, Ricky Smiley's paying those bills with $1,000 five times a day. 5 o'clock is your next shot at that cash. All right, Shelby, what are we giving away this hour?
2: All right, so this hour, we've got your tickets to Universal Orlando's Halloween Horror Nights going down right now through November 1st.
1: Oh, my gosh. I can't wait. I'm going to broadcast live next week, so definitely going to have a lot of fun. We got the hookup for you coming up in just a bit. All right, so here we go. Family drama. Wow, this really got the phone lines going today. Let's go.
2: Yeah, everybody's like, wait, what? All right, so it says, hey, Lip and Shelby, my brother and I are really close, and he's a great uncle to my five-year-old son, but my brother is gay and has a partner, and my husband doesn't agree with their lifestyle. Now, when my brother wants to take my son out or have him over to spend some uncle/nephew time, my husband always finds a reason to say no. My brother is starting to notice, and it's becoming uncomfortable because he's never done anything wrong to my son.
1: All
2: so,
1: right.
2: Yeah, here's the question. Is it wrong to keep your children away from certain relatives because you don't agree with their personal lifestyle?
1: Absolutely. And I am not homophobic at all, but I would not want my son to see other men kissing. Like, if,
2: wait, so you say that it's wrong or not wrong?
1: No, I think it's okay for parents to have you
2: keep them away.
1: Okay. Absolutely, because I wouldn't want, like, listen, now, if my son has a gay uncle or whatever, and as long as he's not flamboyant and stuff like that, not kissing his partner in front of him and stuff like that, like, I wouldn't care. But I'm not gonna lie, if I have some, like, a relative that was, like, completely open like that, I wouldn't want my young son seeing that at all. So I totally agree with those parents. I'm just keeping it real.
2: Got you. Okay.
1: All right, so what are your thoughts? Hit us up right now, 888-550-9105. What's up?
3: What's up, Big Lip? What's up, Shelby?
2: Hey.
1: What I talk to us? We already know what you're saying, but go ahead, brother.
3: What? Well, I know you don't understand nothing that I said.
1: I know what you're going to say. See, I'm trying to be on your side. Okay. Go ahead, man. Go ahead, Glenville.
3: Listen up. Not a million years I would let my kid go into that house. No way. The father absolutely correct about that, because I'm not going to let my kid at that age to witness those kind of crap. I don't think it's right for the same sex or the same couple to adopt a child. I don't care what you said and what everybody said. It's totally unacceptable.
2: Okay, we understand that.
3: The child's supposed to grow up in a house where the father and the mother, not all the way around.
1: Listen, I got it. I mean, listen, I can hear the boom, bye, bye playing in the background right now, bro.
3: Absolutely.
1: All right, you have a good one.
3: All right, love you guys.
2: All right, love you more. Have a good one.
3: Bye-bye.
1: I want a five.
2: What's up?
4: How you doing?
1: Without talk
2: hey.
1: To us.
4: As a gay uncle, respect whatever the person says, you know, however they want to raise their child. Mm-hmm. But I do think it's wrong. I have nieces and nephews, and my siblings are sitting up with me all day, every day.
2: Okay.
4: And I just feel like it's deeper than just the child. They probably got beef or something, because it got to be deeper than just a lifestyle. I mean, most gay people respect when they have children around and stuff.
2: Right.
4: So.
2: Wow.
4: Yeah.
2: Okay.
1: All right.
2: And your family don't stop you from seeing your nieces and nephews, right?
4: No, not at all.
2: Okay.
4: No.
1: Because you're a stand-up gunkle.
4: I really am.
2: There you go. Exactly.
1: All right, gunkle.
2: All right. Thank you.
4: Have a good one.
2: All right. Bye.
4: Thank you.
5: 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Yeah, the one on the counter, the one on your mind, the one that's keeping you up at night. What if it got handled by listening to your favorite station?
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1: The Show.
0: All right, Shelby, you ready? What are we giving away right now?
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0: Now 105. All right, so here we go. This young lady hit us up, man, and she said that her brother, you know, has a partner. He is gay, but her husband has a problem with it and won't allow her son to go over there because her son is 5 years old. He's like, I don't want him hanging out with his uncle and saying all that craziness. And she was like, listen, you cannot use his personal lifestyle to keep him away from his nephew. So here's the question. Is it wrong to keep your children away from certain relatives because you don't agree with their personal lifestyles?
1: Okay, I think, you know, the parents have the right to, you know, raise their children the way they want. But if the uncle loves the nephew, treats him well, and respects the parents' boundaries, and has never done anything inappropriate or harmful, then I think him being gay should not automatically be a reason to keep him, his nephew away from him. That's still his uncle. That's his family. And that relationship could be very important to the child.
2: Absolutely.
0: That's his gunkle.
2: I agree.
1: Yep. You know, it comes down to character and behavior. You know, if somebody's doing something harmful, right, I understand. But if he's being a loving uncle, then let uncle see him.
2: Got it.
0: No problem.
2: All right, love. Thank you.

0: Hi, this is Whitney. Whitney Francis.
1: What's up, Whitney? Where's Bobby? How many times have you heard that, all right? Anyway, you are the tech caller.
2: That's right, Whitney. You got these tickets to get your scare on at Universal Orlando's Halloween Horror Nights going down right now through November 1st. Congratulations.
1: All right.
0: Oh, my God. Thank you guys so much. I'm so excited.
1: All right. You're welcome so much. And what station plays the most rioting music and gives you the most free tickets to Universal's Halloween Horror Nights, baby?
0: Hot 105. Going to Miami.

0: where the soul of Miami, Big Lip and Shelby Rush, welcome to the show. And don't forget Ricky Smiley. Yes, he is paying those bills with $1,000 five times a day. Your next shot to get that cash is coming up a little more than an hour at 5 o'clock, so get ready for that. All right, Shelby, let's go. What are we talking about today? Break it down into the Twitter version, all right?
1: All right, let's go. So basically, a young lady hit us up and says that her brother is gay.
0: Yeah.
1: She has a five-year-old son, and he likes to spend quality time with, you know, his nephew.
0: Yeah.
1: However, her husband has a problem with it, and he keeps finding excuses or reasons for the son not to go over and hang out with his uncle.
0: Mm.
1: The brother's starting to notice, and she's feeling some type of way.
0: All right, so the question is it wrong to keep your children away from certain relatives because you do not agree with their personal lifestyle? Absolutely. Absolutely, absolutely.
1: It's
0: 100%.
1: Wrong.
0: It is wrong. I mean, excuse me, it's not wrong. It's not wrong at all. It is not wrong at all because if that was my son, you know, and I don't want to offend anybody, listen, and I have gay relatives, but if I have, like, a flamboyant, like, uncle that's kissing his partner, I would not want him doing that in front of my five-year-old son. You know what I'm saying?
1: Yeah, I don't think uncle
0: would
1: do that.
0: Or being affectionate with each other.
1: I don't think uncle would do that.
0: We don't know. You don't know. You really don't know. It really depends on the circumstance. But for the most part, listen, if I don't agree with your lifestyle, I don't want my kid around. That's just me. Anyway, what's up?
2: Hey, y'all, wanted to comment on the subject because I am of the LGBTQ+ community, respectfully.
0: Mm-hmm.
2: And the stereotype is that people in our community are automatically predators. That is not so.
1: Right.
2: What we do learn is that we have people who are moving in their homophobic thoughts and what have you, mm-hmm. and they feel that they're dealing with the heterosexual norm, drop their children off just to find out that her husband, her boyfriend, her companion was molesting this child,
1: right.
2: This young man who grows up and writes a book or they're on someone's TV show or they're on one of our couches talking about the trauma that they have to live through and endure because, again, you felt that was a safe heterosexual couple.
1: Mm-hmm.
2: Come to find out, it was not. And so that's where the discriminatory practice come in.
1: Right.
2: And we have to get away from that. Those two men that may be same sex may offer this child an opportunity to experience life in such a great way. We have to stop being so discriminatory and thinking that it's wrong and we cannot. People with a homophobic fear.
1: Gotcha.
2: So this is a very sensitive topic for me.
1: Mm-hmm.
2: I'm into advocacy. You all know that I do perform and sing, but the other part of my life is fighting for justice and also standing up for what's right.
1: Got
2: it's
1: it.
2: Offensive.
1: Absolutely.
0: Thank you. Well, well said.
1: Appreciate you.
0: Hey, thank you
1: so
0: for
1: much,
0: calling,
1: Diego.
0: All right?
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1: Courtney, what's going on?
2: How are you? Happy Monday. Glad to start the week with you. Oh my gosh, it's not Monday. Wow.
1: Well, don't worry about it. It's okay. Listen, I make all the beautiful ladies lose their sense of time. It's okay. I'm good with it.
2: I have the case of the Mondays on a Tuesday. Okay, I clearly have my hands full this week. And so have crews that have been dealing with a water main break. This has been happening in North Miami. We've seen public service workers, they were pumping brown water out of the road near the Cricket Club condominium. And yeah, as you can just visually imagine and all the video we've seen, it was very dirty job
1: all
2: for them to be taken
1: milk.
2: Care of.
1: Ugh.
2: Oh, wow. That was quite the visual. Okay, meanwhile, transit fares, they're increasing for Miami-Dade bus and metro rail riders. Commissioners, they've agreed to increase the current rate of $2.25. It's now going to be $2.75. This isn't going to take effect, though, until next spring, so you still get that $2.25 fare.
1: They're trying to get that gas money back.
2: Seriously. the 50-cent increase from $2.25 to $2.75, that's estimated to raise $10 million for the county.
1: All right.
2: So, meanwhile, we got to talk football.
1: Let's go.
2: Of course, or at least what the football team is doing to help the community, the Miami Dolphins. They've joined in feeding South Florida to support the Food Insecurity Project.
1: They need to feed their damn backfield is what they need to feed. That's they need to talk feeding the community. Y'all need to do something else. Jeez, don't worry about it.
2: Okay.
1: Y'all need to be at practice. Now I'm feeding some damn people. Nobody have time for that. Win some damn games. But go ahead, Courtney. They fed some people and what else?
2: Okay. They sorted and packaged meals for those who need it the most. And it's part of this year's Jason Jenkins Day of Service. It is a months-long initiative to honor the late senior vice president's legacy.
1: That's what we got on this Tuesday, not Monday.
2: All
1: right, well, listen, honor his legacy by winning some damn games, all right? That'll be much better. All right, well, listen.
2: I heard it from you.
1: I appreciate it, Courtney. Thank you.
2: All right, talk to you later.
1: You got it.
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6: All right, let's start with Miami-Dade County. We do have a disabled vehicle on I-95. It's northbound right at the Dauphin Expressway in the left lane's blocked. Moving over to Broward County, there is a disabled vehicle on the Florida Turnpike southbound right after Glades Road. The right lane is blocked. 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I'm Nikki Ramirez and that's the latest traffic update on Hot 105, today's R&B and old school.
1: 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Here today, gone tomorrow. 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

down. Of course, Ricky Spice panels bills on $1,000 five times a day. Next shot, that cash is coming up at 5 o'clock. We're still looking for the 10th caller for the Cash Money No Limit Tour tickets. And rest in peace going out to Freddie Jackson, passed away today at the age of 70. Hot 105. This.

0: of the soul of Miami. Who's this?
1: This is Ariel.
0: What up, Ariel? Where you calling from? What you doing?
1: I'm calling from Boca.
0: You calling from Boca? You ready to go see your Cash Money?
1: Yeah. Hold on, this is my dad's phone.
0: Oh, I'm about to say, because you don't sound very Cash Money-ish, so go ahead and put your daddy on the phone.
1: Okay, hold on, 1 second.
0: Yeah, we ain't got nothing but time. We just doing a damn radio show, ain't nothing. So I'll sit here and wait. Like Jeopardy. We still waiting. They put me on hold. She's still ain't
2: this is James Dyer.
0: Okay, James, what's up, man? You want to go see? You want to check out Cash Money and No Limit?
2: Yeah.
0: You don't even know one Cash Money song.
2: Do what?
3: Birdman and Master P.
0: Y'all, you're the tip caller, dog. You got those tickets to check out Cash Money and No Limit Tour. It is going down at the Merit Bank Arena on November the 6th, okay?
2: Okay.
0: All right, you got it. What station plays the most riding music, gives you the most free tickets?
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0: Don't nobody in that damn house know what's going on. Y'all hold on for a minute. Lord have mercy. Jeez. All right, y'all know what's coming up next. Y'all really want to get your laugh on because this was hilarious. DJ Scope's cousin, Tony Scope, is coming up next because Tony is tripping.

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3: Yo, it's your man Tony Sko, along with my brother Big Lip on yet another Top 5 Tuesday. And Big Lip, I got the top 5 things that make you feel like you a kid all over again.
4: All right, talk to me.
3: I'm going to run them on down, my brother. All right. Number 5, getting a birthday card with some money actually in it. I don't care if it's $5. Facts. Just opening the card and seeing some cash makes you feel like it's your 10th birthday. And the good thing about being grown is you don't have to give it to your mama to hold for you.
4: Exactly.
3: Okay. Number 4, eating a big bowl of cereal at night.
4: Yes.
3: Ain't nothing better.
4: Nothing.
3: Even though now that you're grown, you can't do that vitamin D no more. You got almond milk, oat milk, and soy milk. Whatever. But eating cereal at night makes you feel like you're getting away with something you ain't supposed to be doing.
4: Facts.
3: Number 3, going into a toy store. Man, this is the best feeling. And now that you're grown, you can look at and touch anything you want. Mm-hmm. Because when you was growing up, you know what your mama said before you got in the store. Mm-hmm. Don't look at nothing. Don't touch nothing. And don't you ask for nothing. Number 2, winning a stuffed animal at an amusement park.
4: Yep.
3: You walk around the park all day like, yep, look at me. I'm the man.
4: Yeah.
3: Look what I won. You got it sitting up on your shoulder like it's a kid or something.
4: Yep.
3: You even stop getting on rides and everything because you don't even want to put it down.
4: At all.
3: And lastly, Big Lip on the top 5 things that make you feel like a kid again.
4: Okay.
3: Having a good old-fashioned water balloon fight.
4: Come on.
3: I'm ready right now.
4: Yes.
3: All we need is a bag of balloons and a water hose, especially on a hot day.
4: Yep.
3: You would come in the house soaked, and your mama would make you take your clothes off right there at the front door because she didn't want you tracking water all through her house. Yo, it's your man, Tony Sko, along with my brother Big Lip on yet another Top 5 Tuesday.
4: All right, my brother, I appreciate you. Till next time.
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6: Ladies and gentlemen, T.I. 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
10: All right, let's start with Miami Dade County. We have a few things going on. First, there's an accident on the Florida Turnpike. It's southbound. The off ramp to Southwest 137th Avenue, which is Speedway Boulevard, has the center lane blocked. Also in Miami Dade County on the Palmetto Expressway southbound, right before Northwest 25th Street, there's an accident. The two left lanes are blocked, and we do have stop and go traffic from Northwest 36th Street. Moving over to Broward County, we do have a disabled vehicle on the Florida Turnpike southbound. It's right after Glades Road. 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
0: Courtney, what's going on?
2: How are you? Happy Monday. Glad to start the week with you. Oh my gosh, it's not my... Wow.
0: Don't worry about it. It's okay. Listen, I make all the beautiful ladies lose their sense of time. It's okay. I'm good with it.
2: I have the case of the Mondays on a Tuesday. Okay, I clearly have my hands full this week. And so have crews that have been dealing with a water main break. This has been happening in North Miami. We've seen public service workers. They were pumping brown water out of the road near the Cricket Club condominium. And yeah, as you can just visually imagine and all the video we've seen, it was very dirty job for them to be taken care of.
0: Ugh.
2: Oh, wow. That was quite the visual. Okay, meanwhile, transit fares, they're increasing for Miami-Dade bus and metro rail riders. Commissioners, they've agreed to increase the current rate of $2.25. It's now going to be $2.75. This isn't going to take effect, though, until next spring, so you still get that $2.25 fare.
0: They're trying to get that gas money back.
2: Yeah.
0: Seriously.
2: It is expected to the 50 cent increase from $2.25 to $2.75. That's estimated to raise $10 million for the county.
0: All right.
2: So, meanwhile, we got to talk football.
0: Let's go.
2: Of course, or at least what the football team is doing to help the community, the Miami Dolphins. They've joined in Feeding South Florida to support the Food Insecurity Project.
0: They need to feed their damn backfield is what they need to feed. That's what they need to talk feeding the community. Y'all need to do something else.
2: Tell us what you really think.
0: Jeez. Don't worry about it. Y'all need to be at practice. Now I'm feeding some damn people. Nobody have time for that. Win some damn games. But go ahead, Courtney. They fed some people and what else?
2: They sorted and packaged meals for those who need it the most. And it's part of this year's Jason Jenkins Day of Service. It is a months-long initiative to honor the late senior vice president's legacy.
0: Oh, that's
2: so there you go.
0: That's
2: what we got on this Tuesday, not Monday.
0: All right, well, listen, honor his legacy by winning some damn games, all right? That'll be much better. All right, well, listen.
2: I heard it from you.
0: I appreciate it, Courtney. Thank you.
2: All right, talk to you later.
0: You got it.
1: South Florida, this is your night. Grammy Award-winning Victoria Monet. Saturday, November 7th at the I Think Financial Amphitheater.
0: And nah, this ain't no sweatpants and Netflix kind of night. Get fine.
1: The voice, the hits, the energy. Victoria Monet, live with her Frequency of Love tour. Saturday, November 7th at the War Memorial Auditorium.
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3: All right, let's start with Miami-Dade County because we have a lot going on. First, there's an accident on the Palmetto Expressway. It's southbound right before Northwest 25th Street. The three left lanes are blocked. We do have stop-and-go traffic from Northwest 36th Street. Also, there is an accident on the Florida Turnpike. Southbound, the off-ramp to Caribbean Boulevard has the off-ramp left lane blocked. Plus, we have emergency vehicles closing the I-95 Express Lane northbound, the on-ramp from State Road 112. One more in Dade County, again on the Palmetto northbound. It's right before Southwest 8th Street, which is Tamiami Trail. The three right lanes are blocked. Broward County, you're looking good. 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I'm Nikki Ramirez, and this is Hot 105, the soul of Miami.
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4: 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Today's R&B and old school.

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0: Man, you know, it's a couple of birthdays, man. It's my boy Nate Robinson, NR3, Pastor Nate Robinson. It's his birthday. My dude, man, Leroy Doolin.
1: All right.
0: It's his birthday. And Denise Handler. It's her birthday.
1: Denise Handler.
0: Yeah, Denise Handler, man. She out of the city. That's my dog, city girl. All
1: right.

0: Trust me, go to Toyota Hollywood. Y'all know I always talk about family, all right? Listen, if you go there, I promise you, and you say, listen, I need to talk to Sandy. And I need the big lip hookup. She got you, all right? And my boy Kennedy, my boy Sean, they definitely got you. But you got to specifically ask for them, and you'll get a $250 gift card when you purchase a vehicle, all right? So in order to get there, you got to ask for Kennedy, Sean, especially Sandy. All right? There you go. Any other shout-out, family?
1: No, that's it, man. You know what it is.
0: All right, there it is right now. Call number 10 right now, 888-550-9105. It's all about the frequency. A love tour. Victoria Monet is going down Saturday, November 7th. Hey, it's my son's birthday at the War Memorial Auditorium in Fort Lauderdale. All right. There it is. Call number 10, 888-550-9105. You got those tickets. And now when I'm going to see you again, my brother.
1: Tomorrow.
0: Yeah.
2: South Florida. Call the cousins. Call your crew. Call everybody. Because Pompano Fall Fest is back for its sixth installment. 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
5: All right, let's start with Miami-Dade County. We do have a disabled vehicle in the I-95 Express Lane. It's southbound right at Northwest 135th Street. Moving over to Broward County on the Florida Turnpike, there's a disabled vehicle. It's southbound after Glades Road, and the right lane is blocked. 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I'm Nikki Ramirez. 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
0: So wait, then somebody says, hey, I'll give you a ride to your car. And you're like, nah, I'm good. I need to exercise. No, you don't. You just don't want anybody to see what you drove up in. But don't worry about it. Stop making excuses. 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Well, just about anybody. 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They're on 441 between Sheridan Street and Hollywood Boulevard. 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

and that's why I love her. Meanwhile, he got three women he live with that's completely dependent on him. He taking care of three women living this polygamous lifestyle. Talk about he love Miss Independent. That's why I love her. Okay. Bro, your music don't match your life, all right?

We are the soul of Miami, and of course, Ricky Smiley is paying those bills with $1,000 five times a day. Your next shot at that cash is coming up bright and early tomorrow morning at 8 a.m. We're going to get them coins, baby. You know what's coming up next? It's all about the big Liverpool. We're about to get you up to date with our news partner. It's at WSBN Channel 7, baby. Get ready. It's coming up next.

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1: Courtney, what's going on?
2: How are you? Happy Monday. Glad to start the week with you. Oh my gosh, it's not Monday. Wow.
1: Well, don't worry about it. It's okay. Listen, I make all the beautiful ladies lose their sense of time. It's okay. I'm good with it.
2: I have the case of the Mondays on a Tuesday. Okay, I really have my hands full this week. And so have crews that have been dealing with a water main break. This has been happening in North Miami. We've seen public service workers, they were pumping brown water out of the road near the Cricket Club condominium. And yeah, as you can just visually imagine and all the video we've seen, it was very dirty job
1: all
2: for them to be taken
1: milk.
2: Care of.
1: Ugh.
2: Oh, wow. That was quite the visual. Okay, meanwhile, transit fares, they're increasing for Miami-Dade bus and metro rail riders. Commissioners, they've agreed to increase the current rate of $2.25. It's now going to be $2.75. This isn't going to take effect, though, until next spring, so you still get that $2.25 fare.
1: They're trying to get that gas money back.
2: Yeah.
1: Seriously.
2: The 50 cent increase from $2.25 to $2.75, that's estimated to raise $10 million for the county.
1: All right.
2: So, meanwhile, we got to talk football.
1: Let's go.
2: Of course, or at least what the football team is doing to help the community, the Miami Dolphins. They've joined in Feeding South Florida to support the Food Insecurity Project.
1: They need to feed their damn backfield is what they need to feed. That's what they need to talk feeding the community. Y'all need to feed. Y'all need to do something else.
2: Tell us what you really
1: think. Jeez. Y'all worry about it. Okay. Y'all need to be at practice now. I'm feeding some damn people. Nobody have time for that. Win some damn games. But go ahead, Courtney. They fed some people and what else?
2: Okay. They sorted and packaged meals for those who need it the most. And it's part of this year's Jason Jenkins Day of Service. It is a months-long initiative to honor the late senior vice president's legacy.
1: That's great.
2: We got on this Tuesday, not Monday.
1: All right, well, listen, honor his legacy by winning some damn games, all right? That'd be much better. All right, well, listen.
2: They heard it from you.
1: I appreciate it, Courtney. Thank you.
2: All right, talk to you later.
1: You got it.
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0: High 105, we're the soul of Miami. And of course, Ricky Smiley's paying those bills with $1,000 five times a day. All right. Congratulations going out to my girl, Patricia Rogers. She got those tickets to check out the Papano Fall Festival, man. Congratulations going out to you now. Coming up on the other side is the show after party. I don't know if y'all heard our conversation earlier, but it's deep, man. I don't even want to break it down for you right now because it's just too much to get into. I want to let you know this. Just get ready. We're having a deep conversation on the other side. It's about the show after party, baby. Get ready for it. We're the soul of Miami. Let's go. Hot 105.
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0: Show. And don't forget Ricky Smiley. Yes, he is paying those bills with $1,000 five times a day. All right, Shelby, let's go. What are we talking about today? Break it down into the Twitter version, all right?
1: All right,
0: let's go.
1: So basically, a young lady hit us up and says that her brother is gay.
0: Yeah.
1: She has a five-year-old son, and he likes to spend quality time with, you know, his nephew.
0: Yeah.
1: However, her husband has a problem with it, and he keeps finding excuses or reasons for the son not to go over and hang out with his uncle.
0: Mm.
1: The brother's starting to notice, and she's feeling some type of way.
0: All right, so the question is it wrong to keep your children away from certain relatives because you do not agree with their personal lifestyle? Absolutely. Absolutely, absolutely.
1: It's 100%.
0: Wrong? It is wrong. I mean, it's not wrong. It's not wrong at all. It is not wrong at all because if that was my son, you know, and I don't want to offend anybody, listen, and I have gay relatives, but if I have, like, a flamboyant, like, uncle that's kissing his partner, I would not want him doing that in front of my five-year-old son. You know what I'm saying?
1: I don't think uncle
0: or
1: would do
0: affectionate,
1: that.
0: Or being affectionate with each other.
1: I don't
0: or being
1: think uncle
0: a,
1: would do that.
0: We don't know. You don't know. You really don't know. So it really depends on the circumstance. But for the most part, listen, if I don't agree with your lifestyle, I don't want my kid around. That's just me. Anyway, what's up?
2: Hey, y'all, wanted to comment on the subject because I am of the LGBTQ+ community, respectfully.
0: Mm-hmm.
2: And the stereotype is that people in our community are automatically predators. That is not so.
1: Right.
2: What we do learn is that we have people who are moving in their homophobic thoughts and what have you, mm-hmm. and they feel that they're dealing with the heterosexual norm. Mm. Drop their children off just to find out that her husband, her boyfriend, her companion was molesting this child.
1: Right.
2: This young man who grows up and writes a book or they're on someone's TV show or they're on one of our couches talking about the trauma that they have to live through and endure because, again, you felt that that was a safe heterosexual couple.
1: Mm-hmm.
2: Come to find out, it was not. And so that's where the discriminatory practice come in.
1: Right.
2: And we have to get away from that. Those two men that may be same sex may offer this child an opportunity to experience life in such a great way. We have to stop being so discriminatory and thinking that it's wrong and it's, we cannot. People with a homophobic fear.
1: Gotcha.
2: So this is a very sensitive topic for me.
1: Mm-hmm.
2: I'm into advocacy. You all know that I do perform and sing, but the other part of my life is fighting for justice and also standing up for what's right.
1: Got
2: it's
1: it.
2: Offensive.
1: Absolutely.
0: Thank you. Well, well said.
1: Appreciate you.
0: Hey,
1: thanks
0: thank
1: so
0: you
1: much,
0: for calling,
1: Diego.
0: All right?
2: Absolutely. Love you all.
3: 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What if it got handled by listening to your favorite station?
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soul of Miami. Big Lip and Shelby Rush. And of course, this is the show after party. 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

I'm sure you are. It's hard to not blow money fast looking at these darn gas prices. Hot 105, we're the soul of Miami. And of course, Ricky Smiles paying those bills with $1,000 five times a day. All right, your next shot at that cash is coming up bright and early tomorrow morning. This is the show at the party, man. Big Lip and Shelby Rush. We got you, baby. And if you haven't heard, Freddie Jackson, rest in peace, passed away today at the age of 70.

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Your evening starts with me, AC Shaw, and the legendary Quiet Storm. Tonight at 8 p.m. on Hot 105, the soul of Miami. I'll be waiting for you.

0: Miami. And of course, Ricky Spotty's paying those bills with $1,000 five times a day. Your next shot at that cash is coming up bright and early. That would be tomorrow morning at 8 a.m. All right, enjoy the rest of your evening. All right, we'll check you out tomorrow. B.I.G., believe in God because he believes in you. Live every day like it's your last because one day you're going to be right. And don't always follow the path that others may lead. Instead, create your own path for others to follow. And I will check you out tomorrow. See ya. Peace.
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